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1: There's been a crash on the Prince's Highway in Jeremadra between Maruya and Batemans Bay on the Prince's Highway. Traffic is affected in both directions with emergency services on site. The advice is to follow directions, exercise caution, and expect delays. Once again, there has been a crash on the Prince's Highway in Jeremadra. For live, up-to-date information, head over to livetraffic.com.

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0: Also got Inner Circle, Sweat. 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
12: Hi there, I'm Matt McDonald. Inflation data will be released shortly, which will likely determine whether we're hit with another interest rate hike next month. It comes after RBA Governor Michelle Bullock warned that inflation was still too high and unemployment too low. Deputy Liberal leader Jane Hume has told News 24 the government needs to stop blaming overseas problems for our inflation woes.
13: Michelle Bullock has been very clear indeed that our inflation problem is a domestic one. It's not an imported one, and that it existed well before the conflict in the Middle East.
12: It's unclear at this stage how the US will respond following an attempted surprise attack by Iran on American troops in the Middle East. Four ballistic missiles were intercepted before they could do any damage. The US has held off strikes for the past few days to give peace talks a chance. The death toll from a massive earthquake in Japan has risen to 5. Two people died when a shopping centre in the country's southwest collapsed following an explosion, with dozens still unaccounted for. Another 3 were killed elsewhere in the region. And Aussie athletes continue to dominate at the Commonwealth Games in Glasgow, adding another 9 gold medals to our haul on day 5. We now have a total of 80 medals, with 35 of those gold. It leaves us well ahead of the second place Canada with 13 golds. England has dropped to 3rd with 8 gold.
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12: West Tigers halfback Adam Dewey concedes he should not have sat out last weekend's game after a reported rift with his coach. He will be back for Sunday's clash with the Eels after sorting out his differences with Benji Marshall. Dewey admits to being stubborn.
15: I spoke to Benji and I know that at times I can be a hard player to deal with at times, but he knows and I know my love for this club. That's never shied away.
12: Suns midfielder Tuke Miller is expected to reject advances from Essendon to remain on the Gold Coast. Miller comes off contract at the end of next year, but talks with the Suns about extending have already started. That's the latest in news and sport.
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0: Regional max of 18 and mostly sunny today on the South Coast. Having a look at tomorrow, it's going to be partly cloudy and tops of 17. For more information, check out our website, parafmbigabay.com.au.
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It's Power FM. Aiden here with you today till one. And coming up, we got one from Taylor Swift. The Fate of Ophelia. You can catch that in two songs' time. And now we get back into the music, though. We got Inner Circle, Sweat. It's Power FM. I've been watching.

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1: The Fat of Ophelia is Taylor Swift on Power FM. And how about those Aussies? They're absolutely dominating the Commonwealth Games at the moment with their medal tally. Dominate basically across every single form at the moment. They currently have 35 gold medals, which is 22 more than second place with Canada, who have 13 golds at this stage. And rounding out the top three is England, who sit on 10 gold medals at the moment. So it does look like Australia running away with the Commonwealth Games. If you do want to check out what the events are that the Australians will be participating in tomorrow, they go to 3v3 basketball, athletics, bowls, boxing, netball, swimming, and weightlifting. That's all happening tomorrow with our Aussies in the Commonwealth Games. So coming up, we got the Red Hot Chili Peppers. 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

0: Samba, 12 to 12. It's Power FM. Aiden hanging out with you today until 1 o'clock. And today, Aaron and Brad, they're talking about Aaron having a bit of a moment when it comes to the correct pasta for bolognese.
1: She would like to change the spaghetti to, like, maybe penne or bow ties or something else. She just doesn't enjoy spaghetti.
2: She's pasta curious. She wants to experiment with other types of pasta. That's okay.
1: Well, I'm pasta phobic because spaghetti bolognese is spaghetti bolognese. No, it is not penne bolognese.
2: Oh, we eat it with shell pasta, with the twisty pasta. We switch it up. Yeah. It doesn't have to be literally strands of spaghetti.
1: No.
2: You're a traditionalist, are you?
1: I'm in for my spaghetti. Yes, I am.
2: Okay.
1: Ah, it bothers me so much.
2: You know, you can just cook up two pots of pasta and just... you get
1: I don't have two pots, Brad.
2: Or you just like, I refuse to cook anything but spaghetti.
1: No, it just doesn't make sense. I don't like that you're on her side.
0: You know, I think I'm also on Aaron's team here. I don't take Brad's side on this one. But if you want to hear more from Aaron and Brad, you can catch him again from 6 a.m. tomorrow here on Power.
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0: We're playing your best music on Power FM. It's Aiden here hanging out with you today until 1 o'clock. And after 12, we have the throwback lunch. And we're going to be taking you back to the year 1987, where this line ruled the world.
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3: Hi there, I'm Matt McDonald. The latest inflation data may have just eased the pressure on the Reserve Bank to lift interest rates again. Headline inflation actually eased from 4% in May to 3.8% in June, while underlying inflation was unchanged at 3.6%, which is below market expectations. Officials in South Australia say it's extremely likely the H5 strain of bird flu has started spreading locally. There have been 11 more suspected cases identified, 7 in the state's southeast, and 4 on Kangaroo Island. The US has reportedly carried out joint strikes with Saudi Arabia on Iran-backed militias in Iraq. The targets have been linked to recent attacks on Saudi oil facilities. It comes after the US intercepted 4 Iranian missiles that were launched towards US troops in the Middle East. Former Victorian Premier Dan Andrews has paid tribute to Jacinta Allen in a rare public statement. Andrews described Allen as a champion for women, workers and the future of Victoria. And Lachlan Kennedy's broken a massive drought for Australia at the Comm Games, winning our first medal in the men's 100-metre sprint in 64 years. He claims silver, smashing the Australian record in the process.
4: I thought I could win. 9.85 is like crazy. Like, that's like nuts. I didn't realise other guys were in that well of form. That definitely wasn't a perfect race. I know I got so much more in the tank, but I mean, for now I'm going to celebrate.
3: On 7 there, Australia bagged 9 more gold medals on day 5.
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3: West Tigers coach Benji Marshall insists he loves halfback Adam Dewey. Dewey's been named in the side to take on the Eels on Sunday after standing himself down last weekend, prompting crisis talks this week. But Marshall says they've dealt with it.
5: We've sorted things out between myself and him. He's also had conversations with the players. And, you know, for us, we just need to move forward now.
3: The full fixture for the final 2 rounds of the AFL will be released shortly, but some details we already know. There'll be a doubleheader at the G on the Saturday of round 23, while the Pies and Lions have been locked in for a Friday night blockbuster in round 24. That's the latest news and sport.
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6: Regional max of 18 and mostly sunny today on the South Coast. Having a look at tomorrow, it's going to be partly cloudy and tops of 17. 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

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And coming up in the next year, we've got Irene Cara. 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More on that very soon, but now we got Two Unlimited. 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

0: like it. I know Diggity, no doubt. Yeah. Black Street Productions. We out.
1: Ending the throwback lunch today with No Diggity, Black Street, and just before that was Irene Cara, Flashdance, What a Feeling. And outside of being a part of Flashdance, Irene Cara also had a song in Fame, and this is what she said about the whole sequence.
2: The Fame sequence with us like blocking all of West 46th Street. That was a blast, you know. We got to use the city, you know. We got to use a lot of the energy of New York, and that's what I loved about it. Of course, much of it was directed and choreographed and planned, but the energy was coming from being on the street in the city, you know, and getting the shot right there on the sidewalk.
1: Irene Cara, two films that I think a lot of people from the 80s absolutely love. But coming up, we got Lost Frequencies and Callum Scott. Where are you now? 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
5: Hey guys, how you doing?
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1: 3, 2, 1.
2: Wilson!
1: Look at that.
3: That was a good shout. Good. He felt that in his legs.
1: Congratulations, Rick. You won yourself $50 to spend at Marimbula RSL.
4: Wow.
2: Wicked.
1: There awesome. You go.
2: That's awesome.
1: When's the last time you were at the Rissol for a meal?
2: Last week.
1: Oh, there you go.
3: Oh, delicious.
2: You've done me like,
3: food. 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
2: that
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2: That food's awesome.
1: They have a very good menu there. And yeah, you can go back and dine again, Rick. $50.
2: Thank you.
1: At Marimbula RSL. Have a great day, mate.
2: Thank you very much, mate.
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0: 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Noah Kahan, The Great Divide. 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
6: Hey, I'm Brooke Seychelle. The Treasurer has welcomed today's better-than-expected inflation data. Headline inflation eased from 4% to 3.8% in June, while underlying inflation was changed at 3.6%. Jim Chalmers says, considering the circumstances, it's a positive development.
7: These numbers today are encouraging. They have come in lower than what was anticipated, and obviously that's positive news, even as we recognise the ongoing inflation challenge in our economy, turbocharged by a war on the other side of the world.
6: The search continues for a missing baby boy off South Australia's coast today. It comes after the bodies of a mother and toddler were pulled from the waters near Port Macdonald on Monday. If you or someone you know needs help, you can call Lifeline on 13 11 14. 13 people have been confirmed dead following a massive earthquake in Japan. That includes two women who died when a shopping centre collapsed following an explosion, while many are still missing. The 7.1 magnitude quake struck the island of Kyushu yesterday. Pauline Hanson has confirmed Gina Rinehart did pay for her trip to Europe. The One Nation leader updated her parliamentary register yesterday, showing the mining magnate covered the cost of her flights and tickets to a fashion parade. And White Lotus star Jennifer Coolidge is down under. The actress is in town to film an ad outside a Sydney store, strolling through the streets with a trolley.
0: Visit the team you can trust at Whale Coast Realty on the flat in Narooma. 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
6: In sport, the AFL has confirmed its fixture for the final two rounds of the home and away season. Collingwood rounds out a doubleheader at the MCG when it takes on Hawthorn on August 15. Two other games will also be played on that day at Marvel Stadium and at the Gabba. The Pies' last three games will be played across a 13-day stretch. And Blues Origin coach Laurie Daly won't return to the role next year. After clinching this year's series, Daly has told those close to him that he's stepping down following a recent health scare. That's the latest in news and sport.
0: 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Is it fine in 22 at your place? 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
8: Top looking afternoon for Tuesday, tops of 20 degrees. Tomorrow, 17 and partly cloudy conditions, 16 on Thursday. And then a morning frost for Friday and tops of 18, partly cloudy conditions.
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0: RFM. It's the best music across your afternoon. You've got Sammy. I hope you're having a great Wednesday. Now, it's nearly been 12 months since the voice actor of Milhouse, Pamela Hayden, retired, and she talks about how she worked with The Voice for 35 years.
1: One of the things I love about Milhouse is that even though he's getting knocked down all the time, he keeps getting up, and he has this tremendous tenacity, and I love that about him, and I feel like That's a characteristic that I have.
0: Now, this girl isn't too far away from The Simpsons herself, of course, being the niece of Nancy Cartwright, the voice that plays Bart Simpson. 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
1: Hi, no. Cass. 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
1: Okay. 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Describe her hair to us.
2: 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She hasn't had it done yet.
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0: 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Today it was Rick's turn to spin the winter wheel. Let's see how he went.
1: 3, 2, 1.
2: Wilson!
1: Look at that.
3: That was a good shout. Good. He felt that in his legs.
1: Congratulations, Rick. You won yourself $50 to spend at Marimbula RSL.
0: Wow.
2: Wicked.
1: There awesome. You go.
2: That's awesome.
1: When's the last time you were at the RSL for a meal?
2: Last week.
1: Oh, there you go.
3: Oh, delicious. You've done me like,
2: food.
3: Here he is
2: their
3: again.
2: Food's awesome.
1: They have a very good menu there. And yeah, you can go back and dine again, Rick. $50.
2: Thank you.
1: At Marimbula RSL. Have a great day, mate.
0: Thank you very much, mate. Fantastic. 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

0: RFM. It's the best music across your afternoon. Your latest national news on the way next. And then I've got the fresh hit from Taylor Swift. Isn't that great to hear her get back to her country roots? I remember I loved you. Came back when it mattered. I saw you standing there in the light of the window. I knew what I knew you playing for you in Under 7. And George Ezra. When I lose control. Yeah, I'll take you back 12 years to 2014 with Blame It On Me on Power FM.
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9: Hey there, I'm Brooke Seychelle. It looks like Aussie mortgage holders may have been spared another interest rate hike. The latest inflation data has come in lower than expected, with headline inflation easing from 4% in May to 3.8% in June. Treasurer Jim Chalmers says given the circumstances, the numbers are very encouraging.
10: We know that people are still under pressure. We know that inflation is still higher than we would like it to be. We know that the war in the Middle East and the uncertain developments even in the last couple of weeks risks that outlook as well.
9: A next step in getting Australia ready to host AUKUS subs is set to be announced by Federal Labor. Defence Industry Minister Pat Conroy isn't

0: Washington today, meeting with the US company to draw up a preliminary design of a dry dock at WA's Henderson Shipyard. Meanwhile, Ben Carroll has hit the ground running on his first full day as Premier of Victoria. After taking the reins from Jacinta Allen yesterday, he's already begun work on establishing a royal commission into big build corruption, declaring no stone will be left unturned. Carroll has also made his first policy change. He'll introduce legislation today to give business owners power to ban offenders from their stores for up to a year. And Aussie sprinter Lachlan Kennedy has produced the greatest 100 metre race by an Australian in history at the Com Games. The 22-year-old finishing second in the race with a time of 9.85 seconds to obliterate the previous record set in 2003.
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0: In sport, the AFL has released its full round 23 and 24 fixtures with double headers at the MCG and the Gabba. And Tigers half Adam Dewey concedes he should not have sat out last weekend's game after a reported rift with his coach. He'll be back for Sunday's clash with the Eels, but Dewey admits to being stubborn.
3: I spoke to Benjamin. I know that at times I can be a hard player to deal with at times, but he knows and I know my love for this club. That's never shied away.
0: That's the latest in news and sport.
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4: Mostly sunny, tops of 17 degrees across the South Coast today. Tomorrow, partly cloudy, 16 degrees. And then a morning frost and 18 on Friday, partly cloudy conditions.
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0: 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Love that fresh one from Taylor Swift. I knew it, I knew you, of course, off the movie for Toy Story 5. She talks about her experience growing up.
1: I was 5 when I first saw Toy Story, the first film, and I actually still have my VHS tape from 1995. I think it really speaks to, if you've made resounding, meaningful art, if somebody has kept their VHS tape for 31 years.
0: Yeah, I've still got mine, Toy Story 1, Toy Story 2 VHS tapes as well, Taylor. Now, these guys, they were recently in Australia. They did one special show in Sydney, 5. Throwing you back to 1999 with Keep On Moving. 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
0: 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Yeah.

0: 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He talks about his biggest musical influences.
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1: The Captiva driver was too quick for him, though. He got away, so he went, that's all right, I've got the dash cam footage. I'll go talk to police and show them what happened, and this was what happened next.
2: Stephen McGrath handing the vision to officers who watched it and charged him with reckless driving.
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1: Ladies and gents, this is the moment you've waited for. 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
12: Hey, I'm Brooke Seychelle. Good news for homeowners today, with annual inflation slowing from 4 to 3.8%. The reduction means the RBA is more likely to leave interest rates on hold at its August meeting. But Kate Brown from Compare Club says you can still get a better deal on your mortgage.
13: While inflation has eased slightly, mortgage holders can still reduce their payments and pay off their home loans sooner by shopping around for a lower interest rate.
12: Rescue crews are searching for survivors after a powerful earthquake struck southern Japan. At least 13 people have died. Authorities are warning strong aftershocks remain possible. The fuel excise discount will officially end on Sunday. Treasurer Jim Chalmers confirming the relief at the Bowser will end on August 2, despite fresh tensions in the Middle East.
14: That's because it has played a really important role, helping to take some of the sting out of these cost of living pressures. But as I've made clear, it was never the government's intention for that to be permanent.
12: Authorities say it's very likely the H5 strain of bird flu is spreading locally following an increase in suspected cases in South Australia. 11 local cases have been identified, including in the state's southeast and Kangaroo Island. Testing is underway at the CSIRO. And waste management authorities claim needles used for weight loss drugs are ending up in recycling bins. There have been several instances in Tasmania.

0: Yeah, and operators are worried landfill could become contaminated by the medical sharps.
1: Visit the team you can trust at Whale Coast Realty on the flat in Narooma.
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0: Stephen King says he's sure the club will be excited to play against Christian Petrarca when the D's face the Suns on Sunday. Trark will be facing his former club for the first time since moving to the Glitter Strip, but the Melbourne coach says they're not spending too much time thinking about it.
3: We haven't mentioned it, but I'm sure they'll be excited to see him, champion of our club, and he's had a great year. So for us, it's just another weapon on a pretty talented team that we'll have to try and contain.
0: And the Rabbitohs have named Brandon Smith to take on the Sharks this week, despite concerns around a calf injury.
1: 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Is it fine in 22 at your place? 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
4: Mostly sunny, tops of 17 degrees across the south coast today. Tomorrow, partly cloudy, 16 degrees. And then a morning frost and 18 on Friday, partly cloudy conditions. I
5: 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Let's go, baby.
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FM. It's the best music across your afternoon. Now, I didn't think Justin Bieber had been doing too many public appearances because he was in Coachella and he's done a couple of other shows, and there have been talks of him coming down under as well to do a tour. But I was recently searching the internet, and it turns out that him and Hailey Bieber are currently working on a documentary to share their life with each other. And you can see little shorts on Justin Bieber's socials, which I think is pretty cool because it's great to see him back in the limelight. 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It's the best music.

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0: 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Waking up with Aaron and Brad, and Aaron's been having a little bit of a spiraling moment with some pasta.
1: She would like to change the spaghetti to like maybe penne or bow ties or something else. She just doesn't enjoy spaghetti.
2: She's pasta curious. 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
1: Well, I'm pasta phobic because spaghetti bolognese is spaghetti bolognese. No, it is not penne bolognese.
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2: 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We switch it up. 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
0: 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Oh, delicious. I tell you what, I could go on MasterChef. 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
11: Hey, I'm Brooke Seychelle. It looks like Aussie mortgage holders may have been spared another interest rate hike. The latest inflation figures have come in lower than expected. Headline inflation eased from 4% in May to 3.8% in June. The CSIRO boss has defended restructures within the organisation, despite recently receiving around $387 million in federal funding. Speaking at the National Press Club today, Doug Hilton says he's faced lots of challenges since 2023, including ageing infrastructure and staff cuts.
12: After holistically reviewing all of our science for the first time in many years, we made the choice, the hard choice, to exit some areas of science and narrow our focus in others, rather than tip pruning and running the risk of doing nothing at scale.
11: On the ABC there, Dan Andrews has released a statement praising Jacinta Allen following her resignation yesterday. The former Premier says Jacinta is a champion for workers and women. He's also congratulated Ben Carroll and says he believes the Premier can win in November. Meanwhile, One Nation is at risk of losing its legal status in Queensland. The regulator has revealed the party has failed to lodge audited financial statements for a three-year period. And Qantas has made history, completing the longest flight by a commercial aircraft. The custom-built Airbus 350 has arrived in France from Melbourne with a flight time of 24 hours and 24 minutes.
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11: In sport, Sam Doherty has opened up on his exit from Carlton. The former Blues captain revealing in his new book that he felt disrespected by the club in the final months. Doherty retired in 2025 after 184 games and bouts of cancer and torn ACLs. And the Dragons have confirmed the signing of Dolphin star Cody Nikorima. The 32-year-old has put pen to paper on a two-year deal from 2027. That's the latest in news and sport.
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1: Mostly sunny, tops of 17 degrees across the south coast today. Tomorrow, partly cloudy, 16 degrees. And then a morning frost and 18 on Friday, partly cloudy conditions.
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FM. It's the best music across your afternoon. The fresh ones from Somba. I like you, but my body isn't ready. When he was in Australia, he recently did a cover of Olivia Dean's Man I Need. And this Aussie DJ is still skyrocketing up the charts. It's Sunny Fedora and Think About Us on Power FM.

0: 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It's the best music across your afternoon. Willem, what are you driving you home from 5 o'clock? It was a disastrous interview yesterday.
1: On the show this afternoon, we're going to continue to talk about the interview, the disastrous interview that is going viral with Tom Holland and Zendaya. I think it's time this afternoon to address what exactly was I going for with the ice.
2: That's the question that everyone's asking online.
1: Yeah. People are confused.
2: Like, why did you get the best interview in the world and ask that question? What were you going for? I'm still confused. I'm going to be honest. Mm-hmm. It's a big part of me. It's still confused.
1: Amazingly, there is something I was going for, and I'm more than happy to share. I think this will lead to further laughter at me, but I'm also okay with that.
2: Also, amazingly, we're still getting interviews. Patrick Bramall and Harriet Dyer, the creators of Colin from Accounts, are going to be on this afternoon, and Woody will not be asking any questions.
0: Look, it's still going to be a fantastic show, and you can tune in after 5 o'clock if you want to see exactly how that interview went down with Zendaya and Tom Holland yesterday. You can head on over to the iHeart app and check out the very best of Will and Woody.
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5: Hey, guys. 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
5: 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If you put it in a washing machine, it would just destroy it. 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
6: What goes first? Is it the sight or the smell when you're in there?
5: It's definitely the smell.
4: 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How many suits do you go through?
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0: The South Coast Best Music, it's Power FM. Hello, you got Sammy this afternoon. Big day on the show tomorrow. They'll be catching up with Jesse to go to the movies. And then Mick Wayman will also be on the Brekkie Show with Aaron and Brad to pick the score. It's going to be a big day, so you want to make sure you tune in from 6 right here on the South Coast Best Music, Power FM. This is
1: Australia. More Aussie than wearing your cozy because you ran out of undies. Oh, no, wait, is that just lazy? 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
2: I know you moved on to someone new. Whole life is beautiful. You were the light for me to find my truth. I just want to say thank you.

Reminiscing on those past days. I thought you didn't know my last name, but that changed. And I traveled around the world, think where you living at now. I heard you moved to Austin, got an apartment and settled down. And every once in a while, I start texting, write a paragraph, but then I delete the message. Think about you like a pastime. I could cry you a river, get you baptized. Oh, I wasn't ready to act right. Used to always think I'd get you back right.

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It's been Sammy hanging out with you. Brooks in next with your latest national news. And good news, the Savo, that there has been a little bit of interest rate

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6: Hey, I'm Brooke Seychelle. Authorities have confirmed a local transmission of the H5 bird flu strain in South Australia. Agriculture and Fisheries Minister Julie Collins says there's currently 27 confirmed cases around Australia.
7: While there remains no evidence of any mass mortalities at this point in time, we do expect, with this local transmission, that there will be further detections in Australian wildlife.
6: Ben Carroll is using his first full day as Premier of Victoria to fast-track workplace protection orders. He's introducing new legislation that'll give owners the power to ban offenders in stores and is planning a probe into big build corruption. A female police officer has been stabbed in the neck during a police operation in Adelaide. A man is in custody after being shot during the confrontation with officers at Elizabeth in the city's north. Acting Commissioner David O'Donovan has an update on his colleague. Welfare.
8: She's currently receiving treatment at the hospital. I haven't had a latest update on her condition, but they are her injuries are considered serious.
6: Overseas, some hospitals in Japan's southwest are reportedly struggling with an uptick in patients following a massive earthquake. Many people are presenting with burns and fractures, while at least 13 people have been confirmed dead. And there's some better news for the hip pocket, with the latest figures showing headline inflation has slightly cooled. It's sitting at 3.8% for June, down from 4% in May.
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6: In sport, Christian Petrarca will face his former club Melbourne for the first time on Sunday when the Suns host the D's. Trark missed the side's round four clash with a hamstring injury. Melbourne coach Stephen King says his boys are excited to play their former teammate.
9: We know what he's like at his best, how damaging he is. So, he's one of the handful of players we'll need to try and curtail a little bit to go out there and win the 4 points.
6: And the Perth Bears have signed Penrith star Jack Cole on a 3-year deal.
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10: Mostly sunny, tops of 17 degrees across the south coast today. Tomorrow, partly cloudy, 16 degrees. And then a morning frost and 18 on Friday, partly cloudy conditions.

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0: next Wednesday.
1: Okay.
0: I have got some irons in the fire.
1: Who's sponsoring us?
0: Not for you to know. That's for me to know, mate. That's the business side. You focus on the mix and I do the biz.
1: Cool. My other question was, are you recording any of these gigs? Like, are we putting them on YouTube? Because often if people
0: sounding a bit like biz, mate. That's sounding a bit like biz.
1: But often
0: biz.
1: If people do like a gig at somewhere, then they film it and they put the whole set up and we do it. We probably can't do that at the soccer club. It's under 14, so we'd need permission from parents and stuff.
0: This is offensive.
1: Probably can't do it at the start. You've thought about this.
0: Sexy D, talk to them.
2: We've been talking about it all afternoon.
0: Thank you.
1: So were you talking about the fact that my gig was cancelled on Wednesday as well? Did that come up?
3: We did laugh about that.
1: I'm happy the gig's not going out on Wednesday. Can I just say that?
0: Well, no. Keep your Wednesday clear, though, because I've got some irons in the fire.
2: When you say irons in the fire, mate.
1: When you say irons in the fire,
0: it means I've been walking around effectively asking people if you can do gigs at their establishments. And trust me, mate, it's been some pretty positive responses.
1: This is up next. DJ Will.
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11: Hey, I'm Brooke Seychelles. Some good news for the hip pocket. With cooler than expected inflation data, headline inflation falling from 4% in May to 3.8% in June. It comes as the Federal Treasurer confirmed the cut to the fuel excise will officially end on Sunday amid fresh tensions in the Middle East. Authorities have confirmed there's been local transmission of bird flu in Australia. There's been 11 new suspected positives in South Australia. Agriculture Minister Julie Collins says there's now 27 confirmed cases across the country.
12: Based on testing and sequencing by the CSIRO lab, that some local transmission has occurred between a number of greater crested terns that are resident in South Australia.
11: Meanwhile, police have suspended the search for a baby boy missing off Port Macdonald in South Australia. The bodies of the baby's mother and sister were pulled from the water yesterday. And there's more gold on offer for our Australian swimmers as they head into the final day of action at the Comm Games. Sally Pearson with the preview.
13: We will see Sienna Toohey in the 200-metre breaststroke, Sam Short starting in the 200-metre freestyle alongside Kai Taylor and then backing up for a 1500-metre freestyle final. And then our men and women will be lining up in the 4x100 metre freestyle relay.

0: heats. In the athletics, Aussie record holder Lachie Kennedy will be starting in the 200-metre heats. Our heptathletes Tori West and Mia Skerry head into the final day of competition. Australian record holder Cam Myers starts in the mile. And the women's 3K steeple final, we will see Aussie Cara Fane Ryan take to the track.
1: Visit the team you can trust at Wild Coast Realty on the flat in Narooma.
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3: In sport, the AFL has confirmed its fixtures for the final two rounds of the home and away season. Collingwood rounds out a doubleheader at the MCG when it takes on Hawthorn on August 15. Two other games will also be played on that day at Marvel Stadium and at the Gabba. And in NRL, a Dolphin star will swap Redcliffe for the Red V. The Dragons officially locking down Cody Nikorima until the end of 2028. That's the latest in news and sport.

Woody. Winnie Woody! Keep the show going after you leave the car on the iHeartRadio app. Catch up on anything you've missed and your favourite bits and listen till your heart's content.

0: You know the saying, where there's a Will, there's a Woody. Hang on, I don't think I got that quite right. Will and Woody driving you home.
1: It's Will and Woody, and I hope you're having a wonderful Wednesday's drive home, Woods.
2: Okay, let's do this.
1: Let's
2: We had the biggest interview of our radio careers. We were able to sit down. We were so lucky to be able to sit down with Zendaya and Tom Holland for the release of the new Spider-Man movie, which is out tomorrow at all good cinemas.
1: How very exciting.
2: And unfortunately, that interview is going viral all around the world because of a horrific, awkward, just bad, unfunny question that I asked at the start of the interview. If you have missed it, if somehow you haven't seen it online, we've got some audio of the question. Tom, I know you look very good in the Spider-Man suit, but I have heard a little rumour that you continue to wear the suit even when it's not required, even when you go into the shops to get coffee, the suit is on. Is that true?
3: No.
2: Yeah. So, it's bad.
1: You're a meme.
2: Yes, and I deserve to be. So the explanation, because the comments it's getting is either hate or just raw confusion, like actually not knowing what I was going for. So I think it is time that I finally revealed what was actually the intention behind that question. So first off, I hadn't heard that rumor. It wasn't a true rumor that I had heard that he was always wearing his Spider-Man suit, right?
1: Really?
2: Now I made that up. But
1: so why did you make that up?
2: Great. So
1: when it came across as offensive.
2: Get that. So Tom and Zendaya are married. Okay?
1: Yeah.
2: They recently got married, right? Yep. Now this is obviously something we could not talk about. We had to talk about the film.
1: We got told
2: before. I'm allowed to say that. I didn't want to say that. We didn't want to say that. We wanted to focus. We wanted to focus on the movie. Will, I made a decision myself to focus on the movie. Nice. So, me and my wife, stop looking outside, look at me. I'm fine. How could I have made it worse? Anyway, me and my wife love hanging shit on each other. We love it. Like that is like a love language I thought that was in most relationships. That's how most couples banter, right?
1: Are you making a comment on their relationship?
2: No. Not now. I'm saying in general relationships.
1: Yeah.
2: Right? I think you can absolutely agree with that. There's nothing better than that teasy thing you get with a partner.
1: That's
2: right?
1: True, yeah.
2: So my intention without having this conversation with Zendaya was, if I make up something embarrassing about Tom Holland, like wanting to wear his Spider-Man suit around and that being a bit embarrassing, if my wife was in Zendaya's position, she'd be like, that's hilarious. I'm going to jump on board that and make that a thing. Because how funny would it
1: be? Good banter.
2: How funny would it be if a rumor started about my husband always wanting to wear the Spider-Man outfit?
1: Yep.
2: So I was like, this will be a funny moment. Without actually talking about their relationship, this will just be a great moment and we can all dive into it.
1: Yes.
2: Turns out that's not their relationship.
1: Well, I think, I don't know whether it's not their relationship. I think, like, what I've seen online of them before, it looks like they've got really good banter in their relationship.
2: This is what I saw.
1: I think they do.
2: This is what I saw.
1: I think the problem is that, well, first and foremost, there was no lead up before that.
2: So we've only got 7 minutes.
1: We led with that.
2: Yeah.
1: And I'll take some blame there. You and I had a quick spitball beforehand of what we were going to lead with. You were adamant about the ice break. Like, to be fair, you were very sure that that was the way to start. Producer Leo was there as well.
3: Sorry, we tried to talk you off the ledge.
1: We did a few times.
3: Off you went.
2: You did.
1: But then I think the language that you used, because they have everyone in the world talking about them at the moment. Like everyone, everything they do, every time that they get changed, every time they use each other's names, every time they step outside. But it's like what they're wearing is online. Everything is online about them constantly, their relationship. And I think as a result, something that they're, and I don't think, see, I think you stumbled into this.
2: Is this I'm going to give you this.
1: I think you've explained what you're going for, but I think this is the reason it went so bad. You used the word rumor.
2: That was bad. No, so it's funny.
1: Immediately you saw the alarm cross their eyes and they were like, oh, what are you trying to dig? Because they just thought you were looking for a headline.
2: And in my head, that was unplanned. That was improv. So I was like, I said the question in my head, which was just like, hey, I've heard that you wear
1: your... Yes, because that's what you ran by me beforehand.
2: And then there was a tiny bit of talk over and I wasn't sure if my audio was working. So I added words and I said, there's this rumor going around on set. As soon as I said the word rumor, you're right, Zendaya looked at Tom.
1: Yeah.
2: And as if to say like, oh, here we go.
1: They're looking for a headline.
2: This is going to be a
1: personal...
2: They're
1: looking for a headline.
2: So straight away, they all shut off.
1: Yeah.
2: And so I knew I was cooked there.
1: Yes.
2: But it was 2 a.m. and I was like, I couldn't pivot from the question, so I just barreled on.
1: Yes.
2: So anyway, that's what I was going for.
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20: 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He didn't want to get out of bed. 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The Starlight captains were doing their rounds and they knocked on our door. 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
1: I never meant to, but I wanted to invite you to the party, and you walked in with those green eyes.

0: Woody asking the important questions, like, how much wood can a woodchuck chuck if a woodchuck could chuck wood? The answer was a lot.
1: It's Will and Woody. Hope you're having a wonderful drive home, Woodrow. Mate, yes. You were elated before that you, Brad Pitt, Tom Cruise, said in the same sentence, but...
2: It just feels like they're incredibly successful, attractive...
1: Yes.
2: ...men... And when you said that I share something similar to them, obviously my optimistic mind has gone to a positive trait that they both share or that we all share.
1: Yeah.
2: This is a trap.
1: It's a trap. It's definitely a trap, and I apologize. As a man your age, look, I've definitely got a level of admiration for those guys, but if I throw outside to the Gen Z women that produce the show, one word, Brad Pitt, Tom Cruise.
2: Just
1: the thing that Brad Pitt and Tom Cruise now have in common, apart from being popular male action heroes from the 90s and noughties, is that all of their children have now legally removed their name from their name. So they've effectively legally disowned their fathers.
2: So I don't share that with my daughters.
1: So the interesting thing is, so Brad Pitt and Angelina Jolie's six children, four of them, Shiloh, Maddox, Sahara, and Vivian. Well, two of them have actually officially removed, and the other two have actually begun proceedings to remove Pitt from their surname. So they'll just be Jolie.
2: Do you know that Brad Pitt's kids, Brad and Angelina's kids, were buying ad space in newspapers to effectively, like, badmouth their dad?
1: Wow, that's wild.
2: That's right, isn't it?
3: Yeah, or to let him know that they were dropping his last name.
2: Yeah, imagine, I just can't imagine if I knew my daughter.
1: Oh, so sad. So sad.
2: Were buying ad space.
1: So sad.
2: To
1: yes. Yeah. I don't want to have anything to
2: do with
1: them.
2: Anyway, let's go back to, so what similarities
1: I'll finish just laying the context.
2: It just feels like we're
1: Suri Cruz, Holmes Cruz, she is now, or Cruz Holmes, I'm not sure which way that goes. She is removing her dad's name, Cruz, from her name.
2: Yeah.
1: I don't know whether there's any facts around that. Some of the stories you can read around Katie Holmes allegedly having to flee that relationship with Suri.
2: Yes.
1: With the help of Adam Sandler, is what I heard, which is wild. But anyway...
2: My hero, Adam Sandler, I made that very clear. Because Adam Sandler, outside, he seems like a lovely guy.
1: So the story I read on Reddit...
3: I don't find him funny.
1: No. But it's hard. You can't win with the kids. Guy. He's a nice person, bad actor. He's a bad actor, nice person. No one hits the middle. The reason that you are related, I think, in some way to Brad Pitt...
2: This is going
1: to
2: be hard to come back from because their daughters
1: are leaving them in droves and I'm worried...
2: I'm worried about your
1: daughter leaving you, Woods.
2: Why?
1: You take her to the pub every day of the weekend. Three times a day. Last time we spoke about this on the show, you have audio of her saying where she goes all the time with you. And remember, it's a pub at the end of your street called Eaglemont Cellars.
2: Hey, Remy. Remy.
4: Yeah.
2: Where do you live?
4: In Eaglemont Cellars. Let's go to your pub. Let's go to your pub.
2: Yeah. Okay, let's go.
4: Where's the pub?
2: You know where it is.
4: Down that way.
2: Yep, that's right. Okay, not near the road.
1: So look, I was immediately my ears pricked up at that audio because I think you've had a minor who's been coerced into saying something there.
2: Because
1: I've gone behind your back and I've got independent recording of your daughter Remy actually saying what she thinks about the pub.
2: Oh, okay.
4: Don't
1: make me go to your pub. A pub is
4: boring.
1: And
4: it's where I buy
1: my chips.
2: You don't like the chips
1: he
2: gets you either.
4: I don't like it.
1: Hates the chips. Hates the pub, mate. No, mate. I'm sorry.
2: Oh, that's devastating.
1: Yeah.
2: So what do you do? What do you do with the kid if the pub's out of the question?
1: Might be an off-air chat. It's Will and Woody.
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3: Will and Woody, hope you're having a wonderful drive home. I was going to say last chances to go and see...
4: DJ Will?
3: No, not last chances.
4: Well, the national tour does kick off next week.
3: I'm just dipping the toe back in, mate. This is just the beginning of... Once I get through your crappy little tour, I'll actually start playing some gigs again, which will be exciting.
4: Sorry. I'm putting you back on the map.
3: I'm DJing at an under-14 soccer training.
4: That's people
3: I just had my second gig, which I was DJing at a work lunch. Mm-hmm. Just had that pulled from out for me.
4: Well, no one saw that coming.
3: It looks bad for you, mate. I'm your friend. Yes. I'm gonna take my client hat off.
4: Okay.
3: For a second and put my friend hat on.
4: Okay.
3: It's looking bad for you.
4: I get that. But guess what, mate? I've got a big recovery coming.
3: I look forward to hearing where that goes.
4: Iron's in the fire. Iron's in the fire, my friend.
3: Okay. Well, there's certainly a fire that our iron is out of. Is interviews with Tom Holland and Zendaya.
4: Yeah.
3: I feel like we were the only people that got this interview in Australia.
4: Yeah.
3: And we couldn't have ruined it more. You're a meme, and I think such is the trolling that Sexy Darcy is releasing a video of you explaining on our socials just what you were going for. Is that right, Darcy?
5: Yeah, that's correct.
4: When's that going out?
5: Probably an hour or so.
3: Bit of damage control. Okay. Bit of damage control.
4: Yeah, apparently it was they were threatening to come to the station, and I fully get that. Fully get that. But I think when you hear the explanation, you'll go, oh,
3: what
4: fair,
3: a legend.
4: Fair cop, mate. Shocking idea, but I see what you were trying to do.
3: Yeah, love that. Hey, show notes, though. This is the post-show meeting, so just things that, we normally have a meeting after the show.
4: Yes.
3: This is the on-air version of that. My show note today.
4: Yes.
3: It's the button pusher, Tommy.
4: Yes.
3: Went you on to see The Odyssey last night?
4: Oh, hang on. We're not talking about that, are we? Spoilers.
3: No, not talking about the movie. But rather than spend the $21 at the bar for popcorn and a drink.
4: Homemade.
3: He made popcorn.
4: He
3: made popcorn at home and took it in a Snaplog bag. And then gassed his own water at home and took it in his water bottle.
6: What is soda water in my Yeti?
4: What did they say when you walked in? Or did you feel the need?
3: Soda water in my Yeti.
4: Did you feel the need to hide?
3: Have you ever heard anything more middle-aged man in a city?
4: I respect it.
3: Like that is
6: and
3: just
6: some free packets of fun days from work as well.
4: I respect it so hard.
7: We didn't talk about that once on the show. You just used this as an excuse to absolutely rinse Tommy.
3: I can't believe that.
6: Sea salt and olive oil popcorn is stunning.
4: Did you feel the need to hide the popcorn?
3: Doesn't normally sound very gay either, but it's just been elevated.
4: Did you hide it?
6: I had it in a little...
3: stunning.
6: In a shoulder bag.
4: So you,
3: a but shoulder you bag with homemade popcorn?
6: What do you call it? Tote.
3: A tote.
4: Did you wait for the lights to go out before you pulled out the popcorn?
6: Absolutely not. No, I got settled in my seat. It's a 3-hour movie. You have to nest in your seat a little bit. You have to get sorted.
3: I did
6: buy a choc top.
4: There you go.
3: Good for you.
4: Supporting the
6: cinemas. It was still like $9 at the bloody candy bar.
4: $9 for a choc top.
6: $9 for a choc top.
3: They're good chockies though at IMAX.
4: Yeah.
3: They are.
4: $9 for a choc top.
3: They're good.
6: My mate bought a combo. It was $21.90 for a combo.
4: Who's laughing now? Who's laughing now?
6: And I didn't get a salt hangover this morning from all the crazy salt.
3: Oh, yeah, because he normally gets popcorn hangovers.
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1: Woody, we had the opportunity to interview the biggest stars on the planet right now. 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
2: Hey guys, how you doing?
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0: It's Will and Woody. Hope you're having a great drive home. You're either up early or up late. Either way, welcome aboard. Great to have you here.
1: Bloody oath.
0: Tune in at a good time because these are, probably the best bits of the show, I would say.
1: 100%. 100%. They're going to keep you up. You're obviously trying to stay awake if you're with us right now.
0: Might be trying to fall asleep.
1: Oh, true. I think either way.
0: You might have us on quietly in the bedroom.
1: Totally. And what a beautiful...
0: We might be a sedative for you. And that's, yes. That, you know, I'm glad we can be useful. That's...
1: And if you can try and trans...

0: 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It's Will and Woody keeping you up.
1: Call us 13 1065. What's the worst thing, the most annoying thing to have to share? 13 1065. You can text us as well, 0429 13 1065. We've got $100 Red Rooster vouchers to give out. Or the most annoying thing. I think I might have stumbled into one.
2: Really?
1: I think I might have stumbled into one.
2: Yeah, hit me.
1: So, my partner left her Kindle in Europe.
2: Oh.
1: Her reader. It's actually a Kobo. She correct me immediately on that.
2: Right. Okay. Different brand, is it?
1: Different brand.
2: Does the same thing.
1: Superior reader, she thinks. Anyway, okay, same sure. thing. Whoa. But she's asked if she can use my Kindle.
2: My wife keeps breaking her Kindle. So yes. I don't know how someone breaks a Kindle. These yes. things seem indestructible.
1: Yeah, mine, yes, absolutely.
2: Mim has gone same through thing. Three. And then when it becomes, yes. Can I
1: download a book on yours? When you're not home, I'll read it. But the thing here that annoys me is then, like, that's fine. But when I come home and I want to read that thing.
2: You've got jurisdiction.
1: Yeah, bloody
2: yeah.
1: oath.
2: Yeah, yeah, yeah.
1: But it's a very, very annoying thing to share, because then she doesn't. Because the other great thing about a Kindle and or Kobo is that you just flick the button at the bottom and you're up to the page you're on.
2: Yes.
1: Whereas when she's been using it, I've got to exit her book and then go back. Like, I don't. You just want to pick it up like a book. You just want to be at the page that you're on.
2: Of course you do. Do you guys have the same account though, by the way? So all her purchases end up on yours. And yes. Yeah, that's always a laugh, isn't it? Because you're like, I see the synopsis of some of hers and I'm like, oh, Mim, come on.
1: It's more embarrassing for me. Sam's an amazing reader. Okay. She reads in both languages, like across a massive. She deletes books and it consumes.
2: Yeah, sure.
1: So I'm just normally sitting there reading teenage fantasy. So look, I look like the idiot there. But
2: yeah.
1: I wanted to know from some other people, what is the worst thing to have to share? Sorry, we got a text from Sarah, 0429 13 1065. The worst thing I have to share is my clothes with my daughter. So Sarah, she said, and she put bumps in from her boobs and I don't have any.
2: That's really funny. A real mummy daughter issue. That's good stuff. It's towels for me, Will. I've talked about this before on the radio show, and I could talk for a very
1: towels
2: long time.
1: Are a big
2: but
1: problem
2: I want a crisp, dry towel when
1: Do
2: I get out of the shower.
1: Sam and I only have two towels that we run between the two of us. We both have a shower in the morning.
2: Yes.
1: Do you and Mim have four towels?
2: This becomes more of an issue on holiday, if I'm being honest. Okay, like when we're at home, there's a very specific. I actually hide my towel from her at home, but in a secret location.
1: Really?
2: I
1: run a lot of towels normally. Well, like in your old share houses,
2: there was an eight towel rotation.
1: There was a towel on every door.
2: What? Yeah, because I'm obsessed with crisp, dry on my body. I don't like being semi-wet. I want to be really wet or really dry. I'm a man of extremes, right?
1: Yeah.
2: So on a holiday, it's bad though because we haven't got our allocated spaces.
1: Yeah.
2: So she says she gets confused. I'm like, quite obvious.
1: Yeah.
2: That was my towel. So I just think
1: isn't that funny when you go on holiday how the cleanliness of the room, because I'm the same as you. For all intents and purposes, for the stereotypical female clean one in the relationship, you and I are that.
2: Yeah.
1: Where we deal with very messy people. When it comes to bathroom etiquette.
2: Yes, absolutely.
1: So I have exactly the same thing. As soon as Sam and I start sharing a room, I'm like, but she just put the towel, just goes on the floor.
2: Oh,
1: the towel is on the floor before she's even had the shower.
2: It's disgusting. We'll be in a new Airbnb or whatever on holiday, and we'll be there for 1 hour. Yeah. And I'm like, how are your clothes everywhere?
1: Yeah.
2: You haven't even got changed. I know. What did you even do in your bag?
1: What is that? What is going? They also don't make the bed. Like, the bed is just, it's just, you got to find the doona every time you get in there.
2: Yeah. Well, I don't like making beds on holiday. Right. That is one little thing that I'm going to enjoy on a holiday.
1: Good for you,
2: I'm not
1: mate.
2: Making
1: good
2: the bed.
1: Good for you. Put your heels up. All right. Alyssa, 13 1065. Worst thing to share. What do you reckon?
3: Yeah, so I would probably say two things. 100% is toothbrush, but second would be a close second would be unfortunate surnames when you get married.
2: Oh, talk to me, Alyssa. Yes. You've got an example here. Talk to me.
1: Yes.
3: Well, you know, I don't want to have to say my full name on radio. No, it's totally fine. My surname is now Staines. So, it's more unfortunate for my children because they're currently going through school, and I didn't go through school with this name. But children could be mean, and my son is currently going through shit stains or...
2: It's a classic. It's a classic. That's what we're going for. It's a classic, yeah.
3: You know, classic, classic.
1: Yeah, I just pray you didn't name any of them Richard, did you, Alyssa? Any of your kids?
3: No, but I purposely didn't name my daughter Peter because then she would get pee stains. So,
2: pee stains. sorry to laugh. We don't mean to laugh.
1: Alyssa, you can have yourself $10 to go and spend at Red Rooster. $100, I should say. But they are $10 whole roast chickens, Monday to Wednesday, only at Red Rooster.
2: So you can buy 10 for the whole stain family.
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1: 131065, what's the worst thing to share? You can also text us 0429 131065. Woods, I want to come back to yours, Rick, because we didn't get to go into the towel thing. We ended up just venting about sharing hotel rooms with women. But I want the towel thing for you.
2: Mm-hmm.
1: So I think the concerning thing with the towel thing for me, sharing a towel, is that you never know after you, so let's say your partner showered first.
2: Yeah.
1: And then you jump in afterwards.
2: Yeah.
1: When you put the wet part of the towel on your face, you don't know what they've been cleaning with that.
2: So oh, I don't mind about that.
1: Oh, you wouldn't. But what I think would be good is if they could like halve the towel, like color-wise, and be like head.
2: Bottom. Head bottom.
1: So you knew, so you're like, oh, because I'm happy to reuse someone's head towel in my head.
2: Sure.
1: But you know, like when I was in a share house, for example, you don't. I think
2: share house or family home, different story. Like if I happen to ever share a towel with my father, and I somehow put the
1: and it looks like he makes it look like a napkin as well, like just the sheer size of him.
2: All towels, the towel vanishes
1: at some stage.
2: Yeah.
1: There's no towel there.
2: And don't get me started about the soap bar with Dad. Let's go to Joanne. Though we're getting a bit sick on 13.
1: Soap was on my list of worst things to share.
2: So I'm back
1: like
2: on
1: a bar
2: soap.
1: Of soap. I am not big on sharing.
2: I'm back on soap because my thing with soap was always how could you possibly share a bar of soap? I've realised though about soap, you suds up your hands and then you lather them.
1: You lather them.
2: I used to try and get the bar on my bottom
1: It does feel good in some places though. Joan or Joanne.
3: Oh, you guys crack me up.
1: Joanne, what's the worst thing to share, Joanne?
3: Oh, it's my pillow when we go camping.
1: Yeah, yes. You don't share pillows.
3: I'm always so organised and he's never organised.
1: Yeah.
2: You know, just on the organisation thing, Joanne, and this is another holiday
1: back on. This should just be how annoying is your partner to travel with.
2: But like, so we'll go on a holiday and it'll be night one and like we'll be going out to dinner and it's a bit cool, right? And she's like, can I grab one of your jumpers? I'm like, it's night one.
1: Yeah.
2: What do you, like, did you not pack a jumper? I've only packed two jumpers.
1: I'm gonna update my worst thing to share thing because exactly the same conversation, but on a different part of that.
2: Yeah.
1: Worst thing to share, one of your pockets.
2: What, pockets?
1: Well, I just now go out with Sam and she goes, didn't bring a bag. Can I put that in your pocket?
2: Oh, yeah.
1: No.
2: No.
1: Yeah. I hate it. We all hate having things in our pockets.
2: I hate the worst feeling in the world.
1: And just because you're wearing a dress with no pocket does not immediately... Yep. That you have to take a bag.
2: Yeah, exactly.
1: I can't take a bag.
2: Hold it in your hand.
1: Well, I could, but I'd be mocked. Do you know what I mean? They can't walk around with a man bag.
2: No, man bags are cool. No, man bags are okay. Bum bag. Bum bags are cool. Satchel. Yeah, satchels are cool. Let's go to Ben here.
1: Satchels are cool. If I'm going into the city and I'm working an office job, sure, a satchel's cool. If I'm going to the pub, I can't be wearing...
2: Bum bag.
1: Unless I'm going to a rave... I don't know. I think there's a few issues there.
2: Bum bag worn diagonally to the pub. Cool.
1: Some great texts that are coming in. Sorry. 0429 131065. Worst thing to share, a blanket with your partner. Couldn't agree more.
2: Blanket.
1: We don't use a two-person doona anymore. We have single doonas for exactly that reason. Because Woody, you're the roller. You're the hug and roll. You hug and roll the doona away. Because I've shared many beds with you before.
2: Mm-hmm.
1: And you cocoon yourself in the double person.
2: I like to roll.
1: Yeah.
2: Roll and wrap. Yeah.
1: So I've been in the cold sharing a bed with you, and it's not nice.
2: Let's go to Benny here on 131065. Ben, worst thing to share. Join the conversation.
4: Hey, guys. Actually, it would have been a toothbrush because I was actually away for work for 5 days with a co-worker in the same hotel room.
2: Yep.
4: And I found out on the last day that he was using my toothbrush the whole time.
2: What? What? Hang on. Did he get confused? And was he like...
4: He just didn't bring his. So he's like, you know what? I'll use his. So it's a nice... I had a nice Colgate one. And he's like, yeah, you know what? I'll just use it. And...
1: Actually, it's about time, Woods, I let you know.
2: That's right off. That's right off, Benny.
1: When we were filming Celebrity Apprentice, I used your toothbrush the whole time.
2: I knew it. I actually knew it. I knew it because it was worn.
1: Patrick Bramble.
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0: working and they're working. It's Will and Woody keeping you up.
1: Patrick Bramall and Harriet Dyer in the studio. Colin from Accounts returns for a third and final series out now on Binge. Brand new episodes dropping weekly. Woods, before we get into the chat with you lovely guys, I had a moment in the shower before. We're both very excited to talk to you, but I remember the last time there was contact with you guys.
2: Yep.
3: You've said excitement in the shower. You've said contact.
2: Go.
3: Those are the three words that have popped out at me so far.
1: Woody. Okay. Well, Woody ended up with your number, Pat, private number. And I couldn't remember how this was pieced together. Can I just relive how that happened?
4: So I sent you both a direct message on Instagram saying I wanted you involved for a bit for the show. Do you remember this?
2: No. Was it for season two?
4: It was for season two. And what I witnessed was, Harriet, you throwing your man Patty straight under the bus and effectively saying, I'm busy, but Patty would love to do the chat.
2: Oh, did I? Maybe I was busy, though. I might have been shooting something.
4: The way that I read it was, poor Patty here's been stitched up. He doesn't want to do it either. But now that you, Harriet, have basically said, Patty's not doing anything.
2: Do we have dementia? It's not even early onset. It's just onset.
4: And Patty, you basically said to me, hey, mate, just so you know, though, happy to do this for the show, but as of today, you will delete this number and never, ever contact me ever again.
3: Yeah. And I feel like you did.
2: Did you really say that?
1: He did.
3: It does sound like something I would say.
2: He would have been joking.
3: Oh, definitely.
2: You can text this man constantly.
3: 24/7, guys.
2: Really? He's available.
3: We'll put the number here. We'll put the number probably just there.
2: Also, can I say, Patty is an extrovert. He says yes to all things social, chatty.
3: Oh, great.
2: It's like not an ish.
3: Hey, I don't mind.
2: I'm not. And so I was A, busy, but B, shy guy.
1: Yeah, nice.
2: Got it. Shy guy. Hashtag shy guy.
1: Because you put the fear of God in Woody. Like,
3: for
1: Woody,
3: real?
1: We were going to cold call you a number of times.
2: We're going to text you every day.
3: Every day now.
4: We should talk about Colin from Accounts. We absolutely should. I watched three episodes this morning, actually.
3: And
4: you guys have done it. Again, just thank you from the bottom of my heart. Like, this show has been and continues to be extraordinary. So congratulations and thank you.
2: Thank you so much.
3: Thank you
2: That's
3: very
2: much. Kind. Our we
3: pleasure.
2: Do work very hard on it, so that means a lot.
3: Yeah.
4: And you really can tell. And I feel like when I watch it as well, you create this environment for, I feel like, every single other actor and actress to perform as well.
2: Oh.
4: Like, do you guys lean into them, allowing them to do like improv and stuff? Like, because it feels like everyone's enjoying themselves and getting the best out of their characters.
3: We put all our energy into, firstly, writing episodes that actors would enjoy to do.
2: Yeah.
3: But also setting a culture on set where people are having a good time.
2: Yeah.
4: Yes.
3: The improv on the show, maybe 5%. At worst, maybe 10%.
2: It feels more improv-y than it is.
3: Yeah.
2: But also, Patty and I sit in the edit with our poor, amazing editor, Danielle, and we just pour over the takes. Take, take, take. Show us that angle. Show us that take. We like to sometimes keep in when they fumble.
4: It's more real. It's far more real.
2: Exactly. Yeah. So there was a few times, if actors ever fumble, we never call cut. We just want them to keep going because it's all very usable.
3: Yeah. In episode two, you would have seen it.
4: Yes,
3: really,
4: yes.
3: It's a test.
4: I saw it this morning, so if I've forgotten, I also have dementia.
3: Yeah. No shame. Where two of the characters are fighting over a microphone.
4: Yes.
3: In a brewery.
4: Yes.
3: And that was a real tussle. Like, one of the, I think they both had different understandings of what the scene was about, like exactly when to hand
2: it
3: over.
2: We just let them go.
3: And we let them go, and it made me laugh so much that's the take we used. They're genuinely struggling.
1: Oh, no.
3: And if you see her, Nikki, she's like, her biceps popping.
2: Her traps.
3: She is holding on to that microphone.
2: We should have got a fight coordinator for that.
4: And you captured it. Like, it feels real because it's awkward. And obviously, guy, like, you two are phenomenal on screen as well. I want to ask you, though, Patty, who is better to share a scene with, Harry or Anne Hathaway?
3: Let me right some wrongs here. Not only is Harriet Dyer a better scene partner, she's objectively more beautiful.
2: Wow.
4: That's so weird because Anne doesn't think that. Here's Anne talking about you, Patty.
3: No, we don't need this.
5: He's like the dream scene partner because he listens, he's quick. You know, and he's a writer himself, so he just knows how to turn the phrase. And just as a person, total joy bomb.
2: Joy bomb. That's
3: you know what?
2: Patty, that's Joy what Patty bomb. Does in the toilet every morning. Excuse me, just got to go take a quick Joy bomb.
3: The old Joy bomb.
1: Saves the good stuff for you, Harry.
3: Yeah.
1: Saves the good stuff.
3: So it was a no win. You knew what I would say then. And
4: yeah,
3: you,
4: yeah. I did.
3: You got me there.
4: I did.
3: It's tough being loved and popular.
2: Yeah.
3: There's really no win for me.
2: Yeah. You okay, know? Buddy?
3: Nah, I'm all right.
2: Yeah, Joy bomb.
3: I will Joy bomb shortly, yeah.
2: Yeah, he's got Joy bomb tattooed across his back. In quotations.
3: And they're a very distinguished list of people get to see that.
1: Did Anne get to see it?
3: It needs to be more than one project before you see the tramp stamp.
2: Yeah.
1: We got more with Pat Bramall and Harriet Dyer right up next on Will and Woody, talking all things brand new season of Colin from Accounts on Binge. It's Will and Woody.
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1: Australia's script writing, show creating couple genius, Pat Bramall.
2: Nice, great sell.
1: And Harriet Dyer. I wrote that down. I'm reading from a script. We're talking all things Colin from Accounts Returns for a third and final series out now on Binge with new episodes dropping weekly. Final season.
2: When you were writing this third season,
3: yeah.
2: Did you know from the get-go that this was going to be the final one?
3: Yes and no. Mm. I remember, Patty, that when we started plotting it, we were like, let's make it for like three or four.
2: Mm.
3: And really? Then our lives just got super busy and we're like, three.
4: I don't remember that conversation. Oh,
3: three or four.
4: I thought we were like three and that's it.
3: No, there was a period there when we were plotting it. We were like, it's open.
4: Okay, but true or false, Harriet, you kept pitching for the end of this season for Gordon to die.
3: I did.
4: And not a joke pitch.
3: No.
4: This was, she was like, I think this is the ending where he at the end, very end, he dies and is replaced.
3: By a Great Dane. Just as cuddly.
4: Yeah.
2: This feels like the definition of going from one kid to two kids, I reckon.
3: Yeah.
1: It also sounds so real for you guys because, I mean, I'm sure a lot of people would know that you obviously are in a relationship together. So, like, there's so
3: most
1: much.
3: Most of the time.
1: Most of the time. Oh, who wouldn't want to date that joy bomb?
3: Yeah.
1: But, like, I feel
4: would
1: as if.
4: Would you call me?
1: So I feel as if, like, there's so much that sort of that must come from your lives that goes onto the screen. Because I know, I don't want to give away too much here, but I know season two ends with a proposal going wrong.
4: Yeah.
1: How did your, was there crossover from your proposal in real life?
3: Not at all.
4: She couldn't wait to marry me in real life.
3: Oh, yeah. I didn't know, I mean, much like Ashley, I didn't know you were going to propose. That's nice.
4: It was nice.
1: Was it smooth? Did it go well?
2: I love it. You said yeah, and Harriet goes
4: When it finally happened, it was smooth as silk.
3: I think I was in shock, and I didn't say yes. I just kept saying "oh my god" or something really basic.
4: But there were
3: and
4: like
3: Patty
4: weeks.
3: Was like, "say something."
4: Yeah, but there were like I had the ring in my fob pocket for like weeks. I was like waiting for the moment. It
3: he
4: was
3: kept taking. He kept taking me to rooftop bars at sunset. And I was like, this dude loves a sunset. All of a sudden,
4: yeah. She started calling me because I was chasing sunsets all the time. She started calling me Jason Sunsets.
3: So dumb.
4: Well, maybe I won't marry after all. See how you like it.
3: Yeah. No. It was a funny time. A lot of rooftop bars.
4: Yeah.
3: And then one of the ones you took me to was only like a mezzanine rooftop. And I'm like, what are we doing here?
4: It's the lowest rent rooftop bar. I thought, it's a rooftop bar. Might as well go for it.
3: I should have been a little clued on. I didn't get my nails done. I didn't know what was happening.
1: I can't tell if you're joking.
2: What were you waiting for?
3: No, that's true.
1: Actually, hit rooftop. How many rooftop bars did you hit?
3: It's probably four.
4: 27.
1: Shut up.
3: No, he was shooting a show in New York at the time.
2: Yeah.
3: And so he just kept going, what about this one? What about that one? And it was March, so it was quite blustery in the end of winter. And I'm like, why are we going up to these windy, I've got a lot of cocktails.
4: No, I would suss it. I would arrive at the venue and go, man, this isn't it. But let's have a drink anyway.
3: And then it was just like a little broken jetty. It was missing lots of planks. But it was very beautiful. Yeah.
1: It's cute.
4: Yeah. A jetty missing planks.
3: Yeah, it was nice.
4: It was a nice
3: still is nice.
4: Map for our marriage.
1: A few planks short of a jetty.
4: Yeah, that's
3: all right.
1: So we saw a comment on socials.
3: Oh, dear.
4: Here we go.
1: From a London cab driver.
3: Oh, yes,
1: who said that he picked you guys up last year.
3: He did. At the we were doing the BAFTAs, that's right.
4: Ah.
3: Yeah, because we were nominated for Best International Show, against all these dramas.
4: Cool. Yeah. Like we're up against White Lotus.
3: We lost against We lost against Shogun, Japanese.
1: Whoa.
3: It's like, obviously, but it was nice to be there.
4: Very similar
1: shows. You were up against Shogun?
3: Yes, because it was basically,
4: if you think about it, it's basically the same show with different accents.
3: Yeah. It's nice to be there.
1: Cool. So he said, absolutely lovely couple, best fair of the year by far.
3: Oh.
4: Yeah.
3: Yeah, he was sweet. And then at the end, he was like, so what do you do? And we mentioned it. And he's like, I love that show so much.
4: Oh.
3: But he didn't realize until right at the end of the fair.
4: Yeah.
1: But he remembered it. And he posted on socials.
4: He did.
1: And
4: it was nice.
1: At the end of the day, that's all you can really ask.
2: It's paying dividends. I reckon the hard work is paying dividends. You guys are the best. I could talk to you guys for hours. And I will talk to you, Patty, for hours.
1: Yes. Your number. I've locked
2: tonight,
1: it down.
4: I'm 1 hour
3: literally,
4: a day.
3: I can't believe you took that serious. I feel so sad for you.
2: Do you know what's not weird, though? Your new show, or the new season of
1: Final
2: Colin
1: season.
2: From Accounts.
1: Final season.
2: Guys, I didn't think it could possibly get better. I feel like season two was better than season one, and the first three episodes of season three are phenomenal as well. So congratulations. Congrats, it's so guys. Nice to hear that you're just, clearly you're working so hard on it as well, looking at all the edits, etc., and you can see in the product just how good it is. So everyone
3: Thank
2: should
3: you,
2: go
3: mate.
2: And watch it.
1: Yeah,
3: really
1: mate,
3: appreciate
1: honestly.
3: It. Seriously.
1: If you're tossing up between that and Shogun, obviously Shogun, but then
3: obviously.
1: Go and like, watch some production value.
3: Why did we even go?
1: Colin from Accounts returns for a third and final season out now on Binge with new episodes dropping weekly. The stars, Patrick Grammel, Harriet Dyer. Guys, thank you so much. It's great to see
4: pleasure.
1: You.
4: Always
3: you're
4: great
3: so
4: to see
3: welcome.
4: You
3: guys. Pleasure. Thanks, legends.
1: We love you. Goodbye.
3: Good
4: Bye.
1: Congrats.
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0: It's Will and Woody. You're either up early or up late. Either way, we hope you're enjoying what will be the best of the worst bits. Oh, no, sorry. The worst of the best bits? No, just the best of the best bits.
1: Just great radio. Just keep it right here. But I have a question for you. If you were up at this time, how are you managing your shower times? Like if you've had to wake up, you probably had to wake up at 10 p.m., 11 p.m.

0: Final DJ tour to end all DJ tours. It's DJ Will, ladies and gentlemen.
1: DJ Will.
0: A national tour. The first ever national tour for you, my friend, kicks off next week as your manager.
2: Yeah.
0: I couldn't be more excited about the mountain of work that I and the producers have put together to make this tour happen. You've been a little bit ungrateful. That's okay, though.
2: Well, I don't think I've sensed any progression or like it's not working towards anything.
0: It's like working towards a national tour. What are you talking about?
2: Well, there's nothing in there that I'm looking forward to on the tour. Telling me that I'm just doing hard work.
0: So you're not looking forward to your first gig next Monday, guys. Put it in your diary. We're gonna be playing back the whole thing during the show. Under 14 soccer training, the under 14 girls soccer training on Monday.
2: I think I'm pumped about
0: huge,
2: that,
0: mate. Apparently the talk at that soccer club is through the roof. It's rife. They cannot wait. They're going to bring their glow sticks. They're pumped, mates. That's a huge gig. Then Wednesday, we've got Catherine's workplace hump day lunch, which is like a team meeting, an in-office gig.
2: You can't even give a straight face.
0: I am. You're
2: struggling.
0: I am.
2: You know.
0: No, I think that's a great, great gig.
2: I'm DJing at an office.
0: Yeah.
2: At a team lunch.
0: Yeah, but you know that thing, tiny desk? They DJ at desks. I'm just borrowing, mate. Anyway, and then next Saturday, this is a big surprise gig. You don't know about it. Trust me, it's huge, though. I do have someone on, though, to talk about this particular gig. So it's Catherine who called up about the hump day lunch.
2: Yes.
0: Just to refresh your memory. Catherine, where do you want Will to DJ?
3: I work in a demolition company, so it's a pretty cool area, and you guys would get some pretty cool vibes from there. Noise control is not an issue for us. I need something to really kick off the site on my birthday.
0: Catherine, we're coming to your work meeting.
3: Yes!
0: Lock it in. Now, we do have Catherine actually here right now.
2: This is for the Wednesday gig.
0: It's for the Wednesday gig.
2: The team lunch.
0: I'm across this, but Catherine, you've got some news for DJ Will.
3: Yeah, hi boys. Hi DJ Will. I asked the director of the company, do you know who Will and Woody was? And guess what their answer was?
0: Obviously, yes, for a huge radio show.
3: Yeah, obviously, because the good people of Australia know who the good people in this world are.
0: Of course.
3: Unfortunately, they didn't know who you were, and it's become a hard no.
1: DJ Will.
0: Thanks, Catherine. That's all we need you for. I obviously didn't want to break that news to my client because that is real rock bottom stuff. Hey, happy birthday for next Wednesday.
2: Happy birthday, Catherine. Sad to miss you.
3: I tried my best.
0: We get it. Obviously, you can get the mixes on the SoundCloud and just play that
2: through.
0: Don't
2: ever apologize.
0: Through a speaker.
2: Sounds worse.
0: Will, my boy, listen, I'm not going to leave you stranded, my friend.
2: I'm happy to have the Wednesday off.
0: Can't do it. Can't do it. We've made some promises.
2: Not doing a show.
0: We've made some promises to some sponsors and whatnot. We have to do a gig next Wednesday.
2: Okay.
0: I have got some irons in the fire.
2: Who's sponsoring us?
0: Not for you to know. That's for me to know, mate. That's the business side. You focus on the mix and I do the biz.
2: Cool. My other question was, are you recording any of these gigs? Like, are we putting them on YouTube? Because often if people
0: That's sounding a bit like biz, mate.
2: If people do like a gig somewhere, then they film it and they put the whole set up and we do it. We probably can't do that at the soccer club. It's under 14, so we'd need permission from parents and stuff.
0: This is offensive.
2: Probably can't do it at the start. You've thought about this.
0: Sexy D, talk to the man. We've been talking about it
4: all afternoon.
0: Thank you.
2: So were you talking about the fact that my gig was cancelled on Wednesday as well? Did that come up?
5: We did laugh about that.
2: I'm happy the gig's not going out on Wednesday. Can I just say that?
0: Well, no. To keep your Wednesday clear, though, because I've got some irons in the fire.
2: When you say irons in the fire, mate,
0: it means I've been walking around effectively asking people if you can do gigs at their establishments. And trust me, mate, it's been some pretty positive responses.
2: Okay, this is up next.
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0: sleep, it's Will and Woody keeping you up.
1: We had the biggest interview in the world. Tom Holland and Zendaya. No one else got the interview. Not only on the network, like across radio, across television. Like this was, we were the guys in Australia. And hilariously, someone has actually like said that we've painted the entire Australian media badly.
2: Yeah. I've brought down all Australian
1: like
2: media.
1: Really, like we are, yeah. and to be, look, I think if you missed the show yesterday, we provided all the context. I think we're out of excuses. But if you'd like, get it on the podcast, Will and Woody, to know why the interview was so bad.
2: I think it's worth quickly saying it was two in the morning. I won't go into the other reasons.
1: No one cares anymore.
2: It's two,
1: mate,
2: in the morning.
1: People have seen this millions and millions and millions of times online. Sexy Dark told me before, the viewership, number one viewers of this in the world are now from the USA. So it is now officially an international sensation.
2: It just keeps growing.
1: They are the biggest profiles in the world. Tom Holland, Zendaya, before the new Spider-Man movie, we got it. And we cocked it up. Have a listen to this.
3: Tom, I know you look very good in the Spider-Man suit, but I have heard a little rumor that you continue to wear the suit even when it's not required. Even when you're going to the shops to get coffee, the suit is on. Is that true?
4: No.
2: Can I say as well, that doesn't do the awkwardness justice because you don't see the look on Zendaya's face. You don't see the look on Tom Holland's face. So I can't
1: also
2: say this,
1: we've moved my laugh a bit earlier as well.
2: Is that you or is that Jacob?
1: I think that's me because I was like, get around him. My God.
2: No, you actually didn't get around me. I meant to talk to you about that. You left me hanging out to dry. You could have jumped in and helped me out. You didn't. Anyway, it just keeps getting seen by more and more people. I'm choosing not to look at the comments. But the producers are still wanting me, though, to read out the meanest comments that have been made about the interview. So we're doing celebrities read mean tweets.
5: Everybody hurts sometimes.
2: Okay. They're getting meaner. I didn't think they could get meaner, but they're getting meaner. And by the way, it just continues to grow. Instagram, 1.5 million views. TikTok is over 1 million views now. And the comments, the bit that scares me is Instagram 95 reposts.
1: Like who are they? Yeah, well, that's the thing. You know what I mean? That's what the kids do these days. They're like, this guy's such an idiot.
2: I'll
1: share it on my own feed.
2: Yeah.
1: I'll take a precious spot on my own grid just to tell the world how much of a ding-dong this guy is.
2: I think my wife trolled me as well, by the way. That hurt.
1: What, anyway. Anonymously or from her account?
2: Nah, from her account. Okay, so here's some more. This is just cringe terrible. Thanks, mate. That sucks, all in capitals. Oh my God, stop embarrassing Australia, please. That's obviously from an Australian. Ooh, I don't know what happened before this clip, but they do not like you at all. That's what it feels like, right? That's what it feels like.
1: Yeah.
2: WTF did not land. Like his birthday suit? ? I don't know. And is this supposed to be funny? ? Yeah, that was the worst interview ever.
1: Oh.
2: Teresa, does he even drink coffee? ? I'm not sure what that's referring to.
1: oh, because you say, does he take the suit to go down and get coffee?
2: Oh, right. Okay. Sorry. Not sure. So very embarrassed for you both. Shocking stuff. Sorry, Matt, I've brought you down there. ARN Media just went, oh, boy.
1: From our own company.
2: It hurts when your own company is not supporting you.
1: Who's commenting from the ARN Media account?
4: Steve-O, CEO.
2: CEO. He's got, boy, I'm not re-signing you. okay, Diesel has said, okay, Australia needs to be punished for this bad joke. Delay the release a week. Oh, that's pretty funny. Delay the movie release for a week. Because it's out tomorrow, by the way.
1: Oh, is it really?
2: Yeah. Seems just awkward. Was this meant to be funny or what's going on? And I think that's a good place to end. There's lots more. But there's also a lot of just confusion. I think the people that have traditionally liked me as a broadcaster are trying to give me the benefit of the doubt. And they're trying to fight the good fight, saying, no, I'm sure there's a reason behind this. I'm sure there's something he was going for.
1: Yeah.
2: And
1: I'm not, by the way.
2: No, you're making that very clear. You're loving this, and I know you're loving this. And again, if you go and watch...
1: You've got a bad history of questions and interviews.
2: Especially my first one.
1: This, for me, is... This is just par for the course for you.
2: Yeah, it's just weird that one of them's finally going viral. I think usually we actually edit my bad questions
1: out. That's right.
2: we, for so many, a lot of our interview with these two got redacted because we were, don't have to go into it, but it got taken away.
1: Mm.
2: So we only had that question. So we had to play it and now we've gone viral. Anyway, I do want to explain what I was going for. That's what everyone wants to know. That's what everyone wants to hear. And there is an aim for what I was trying to do. And in my head, it's still kind of brilliant.
1: Is this the official apology?
2: That's not so much an apology. It's more an explanation.
1: Should be an apology. It's Will and Woody.
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0: early. It's Will and Woody keeping you up.
1: Okay, let's do this.
2: Let's do it, mate.
1: We had the biggest interview of our radio careers. We were able to sit down. We were so lucky to be able to sit down with Zendaya and Tom Holland for the release of the new Spider-Man movie, which is out tomorrow at all good cinemas.
2: How very exciting.
1: And unfortunately, that interview is going viral all around the world because of a horrific, awkward, just bad, unfunny question that I asked at the start of the interview. If you have missed it, if somehow you haven't seen it online, we've got some audio of the question.
3: Tom, I know you look very good in the Spider-Man suit, but I have heard a little rumour that you continue to wear the suit even when it's not required. Even when you're going to the shops to get coffee, the suit is on. Is that true?
4: No.
1: Yeah. So, it's bad.
2: You're a meme.
1: Yes, and I deserve to be. So the explanation, because the comments it's getting is either hate or just raw confusion, like actually not knowing what I was going for. So I think it is time that I finally revealed what was actually the intention behind that question. So first off, I hadn't heard that rumor. It wasn't a true rumor that I had heard that he was always wearing his Spider-Man suit, right?
2: Really?
1: Now I made that up. But
2: so why did you make that up?
1: Great. So
2: when it came across as offensive.
1: Get that. So Tom and Zendaya are married. Okay?
2: Yeah.
1: They recently got married, right? Yep. Now this is obviously something we could not talk about. We had to talk about the film.
2: We got told
1: before. I'm allowed to say that. No, I'm not allowed to say that. I didn't want to say that. We didn't want to say that. We wanted to focus on the movie, Will. I made a decision myself to focus on the movie. Nice. So, me and my wife, stop looking outside, look at me. I'm fine. How could I have made it worse? Anyway, me and my wife love hanging shit on each other. We love it. Like that is like a love language I thought that was in most relationships. That's how most couples banter, right?
2: Are you making a comment on their relationship?
1: No. Not now. I'm saying in general relationships.
2: Yeah.
1: Right? I think you can absolutely agree with that. It is nothing better than that teasy thing you get with a partner.
2: That's
1: right?
2: True, yeah.
1: So my intention without having this conversation with Zendaya was if I make up something embarrassing about Tom Holland,
2: yeah,
1: like wanting to wear his Spider-Man suit around and that being a bit embarrassing, if my wife was in Zendaya's position, she'd be like, that's hilarious. I'm going to jump on board that and make that a thing. Because how funny would it
2: banter,
1: be?
2: Banter, good banter.
1: How funny would it be if a rumor started about my husband always wanting to wear the Spider-Man outfit?
2: Yep.
1: So I was like, this will be a funny moment. Without actually talking about their relationship, this will just be a great moment and we can all dive into it.
2: Yes.
1: Turns out that's not their relationship.
2: Well, I think, I don't know whether it's not their relationship. I think, like, what I've seen online of them before, it looks like they've got really good banter in their relationship.
1: This is what I saw.
2: I think they do.
1: This is what I saw.
2: I think the problem is that, well, first and foremost, there was no lead up before that.
1: So we've only got 7 minutes.
2: We led with that.
1: Yeah, yeah.
2: And I'll take some blame there. You and I had a quick spitball beforehand of what we were going to lead with. You were adamant about the ice break. Like, to be fair, you were very sure that that was the way to start. Producer Leo was there as well.
5: So we tried to talk you off the ledge.
2: We did a few times.
5: Off you went.
1: You did.
2: But then I think the language that you used, because they have everyone in the world talking about them at the moment, like everyone, everything they do, every time that they get changed, every time they use each other's names, every time they step outside. What they're wearing is instantly online. Everything is online about them constantly, their relationship. And I think as a result, something that they're, and I don't think, see, I think you stumbled into this.
1: Is this my explanation, or you hammering me as to
2: well,
1: why
2: no,
1: this
2: I,
1: is so
2: I'm
1: bad?
2: Gonna give you this. I'm going to give you this. I think you've explained what you're going for, but I think this is the reason it went so bad. You used the word rumor.
1: That was bad. No, so it's funny.
2: Immediately you saw the alarm cross their eyes and they were like, oh, what are you trying to dig? Because they just thought you were looking for a headline.
1: And in my head, that was unplanned. That was improv. So I was like, I said the question in my head, which was just like, hey, I've heard that you wear
2: your... Yes, because that's what you ran by me beforehand.
1: And then there was a tiny bit of talk over and I wasn't sure if my audio was working. So I added words and I said, there's this rumor going around on set. As soon as I said the word rumor, you're right, Zendaya looked at Tom.
2: Yeah.
1: And as if to say, like, oh, here we go.
2: They're looking for a headline.
1: This is going to be a
2: personal. They're looking for a headline.
1: So straight away, they all shut off.
2: Yeah.
1: And so I knew I was cooked there.
2: Yes.
1: But it was 2 a.m. and I was like, I couldn't pivot from the question, so I just barreled on.
2: Yes.
1: So anyway, that's what I was going for.
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0: replacing snores with laughs. It's Will and Woody keeping you up.
1: Woodrow, mate, yes. You were elated before that you, Brad Pitt, Tom Cruise, said in the same sentence, but...
2: It just feels like they're incredibly successful, attractive...
1: Yes.
2: ...men. And when you said that I share something similar to them, obviously my optimistic mind has gone to a positive trait that they both share or that we all share.
1: Yeah.
2: This is a trap.
1: It's a trap. It's definitely a trap, and I apologize. As a man your age, look, I've definitely got a level of admiration for those guys, but if I throw outside to the Gen Z women that produce the show, one word, Brad Pitt, Tom Cruise.
2: Just
1: the thing that Brad Pitt and Tom Cruise now have in common, apart from being popular male action heroes from the 90s and noughties, is that all of their children have now legally removed their name from their name. So they've effectively legally disowned their fathers.
2: So I don't share that with my daughters.
1: So the interesting thing is, so Brad Pitt and Angelina Jolie's six children, four of them, Shiloh, Maddox, Sahara, and Vivian. Well, two of them have actually officially removed, and the other two have actually begun proceedings to remove Pitt from their surname. So they'll just be Jolie.
2: Do you know that Brad and Angelina's kids were buying ad space in newspapers to effectively like badmouth their dad?
1: Wow, that's wild.
2: That's right, isn't it?
3: Yeah, or to let him know that they were dropping his last name.
2: Yeah, imagine crazy. I just can't imagine if I knew my daughter.
1: Oh, so daughters sad. So
2: were,
1: sad.
2: Were buying ad space.
1: So sad.
2: To
1: yes. Yeah. I don't want to have anything to do with
2: Let's go back to, so what similarities
1: I'm just laying the context.
2: It just feels like we're
1: Suri Cruz, Holmes Cruz, she is now, or Cruz Holmes, I'm not sure which way that goes. She is removing her dad's name, Cruz, from her name.
2: Yeah.
1: I don't know whether there's any facts around that. Some of the stories you can read around Katie Holmes allegedly having to flee that relationship with Suri.
2: Yes.
1: With the help of Adam Sandler, is the word, is what I heard, which is wild. But anyway...
2: My hero, Adam Sandler, I want to make that very clear. Because Adam Sandler, outside, he seems like a lovely guy.
1: So the story I read on Reddit...
3: I don't find him funny.
1: No. But it's hard. You can't win with the kids. Guy. He's a nice person, bad actor. He's a bad actor, nice person. No one hits the middle. The reason that you are related, I think, in some way to Brad Pitt...
2: This is going to be hard to come back from because
1: their daughters are leaving them in droves and I'm worried...
2: I'm worried about your
1: daughter leaving you, Woods.
2: Why?
1: You take her to the pub every day of the weekend. Three times a day. Last time we spoke about this on the show, you have audio of her saying where she goes all the time with you. And remember, a pub at the end of your street called Eaglemont Cellars.
2: Hey, Remy. Remy.
4: Yeah.
2: Where do you live?
4: In Eaglemont Cellars. Let's go to a pub.
2: Yeah, okay, let's go.
4: Where's the pub?
2: You know where it is.
4: Down that way.
2: Yep, that's right. Okay, not near the road.
1: So look, immediately my ears pricked up at that audio because I think you've had a minor who's been coerced into saying something there.
2: Because
1: I've gone behind your back and I've got independent recording of your daughter Remy actually saying what she thinks about the pub.
2: Oh, okay.
5: You don't like the chips he gets you either.
4: I don't
1: want
4: it.
1: Hates the chips.
2: She said,
1: Hates the pub, mate. No, mate. I'm sorry.
2: Oh, that's devastating.
1: Yeah.
2: So what do you do? What do you do with the kid if the pub's out of the question?
1: Might be an off-air chat. It's Will and Woody.
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2: Yeah, all of that and more still to be announced at the iHeartRadio Music Festival 2026 in Vegas. 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
4: 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Is it the sight or the smell when you're in there?
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0: All of that and more still to be announced at the iHeartRadio Music Festival 2026 in Vegas. 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
9: Hey there, it's Darren Kattrupi in the Far South Coast newsroom with your local news first. A man who disappeared after heading out on a solo Far South Coast fishing trip has been officially declared dead. 56-year-old Jeffrey James Buchanan from Sussex Inlet set out from Batemans Bay in July last year but never returned. His 8-metre cruiser was found days later off Naruma with no trace of him. Bega District News reports Coroner Doug Dick has determined Miss Buchanan is deceased and probably died on or about July 19 last year in waters of the Tasman Sea off Batemans Bay. Coroner Dick has told Bega Local Court as to the manner and cause of his death, he cannot say. A new home for Bega's Medicare Urgent Care Clinic. The bulk billing service has just set up shop at Sapphire Marketplace on Auckland Street, just 6 months after first opening the doors at Bega Valley Medical Practice on Carp Street. Coordinator Primary Health Network CEO Prudence Boost says the clinic has been an instant hit with Bega Valley locals.
10: The site in the Medicare Urgent Care Centre has actually been incredibly busy, which is a fantastic thing. The service has been utilised by over 5,000 people since it opened at the end of January. And it was always the intention that we would open in a new location, which really serves the community into the future.
9: A lucky escape for a man after a crash near Mogo yesterday morning. The Princes Highway had to be closed in both directions near the Moorbrooks Road intersection just south of the village. Emergency services arrived to discover a four-wheel drive hanging over the side of the bridge with a caravan still attached. It was rescued, then transported by New South Wales Ambulance paramedics in a stable condition with minor injuries to Maruya Hospital. It's still to be revealed what impact more job cuts at the University of Wollongong will have here on the far south coast. The National Tertiary Education Union claims more than 30 jobs in the IT and marketing areas are on the chopping block. It argues no further cuts should proceed while questions remain following the recent ICAC hearings. Uni says the restructure is focused on future operations, not cost savings, and the process is still underway. In local sport, Narooma has extended their unbeaten run to 15 games in the Yirrabidalla Women's All-Age Football Competition. Overnight, they've beaten Bidalla 2-0 at Dalmeny Oval. The victory takes Narooma to 45 points on the competition table, 18 points clear of the second-place Browlee. That's your latest local news and sport. I'm Darren Katrupi.
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11: Hi, it's Harrison Preve here. Australia's gold rush continues in Glasgow on the final day in the pool. Extraordinary scenes in the men's 50-metre freestyle. Kyle Chalmers and Ben Armbruster couldn't be separated. The Aussie pair sharing the gold. We've also taken gold in the women's 3x3 basketball and the men's 3x3 wheelchair basketball, while Eleanor Patterson took out the women's pole vault. Relief for borrowers, with the big four banks all agreeing the Reserve is now done with its series of rate hikes. It follows yesterday's lower than expected inflation figure of 3.8%. Three people have died in a house fire in Sydney's southwest. Crews were called to the scene at Wylie Park late last night, where they found the home ablaze. It was after they extinguished the flames they discovered three bodies inside. It's too early to say how the fire started. And briefly, Pauline Hanson has ridden to crossbenchers, pushing for their support for stronger counter-terrorism measures.
0: Visit the team you can trust at Wild Coast Realty on the flat in Narooma. 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
11: Sport now, where Geelong's decided not to risk Paddy Dangerfield for tonight's MCG blockbuster against Collingwood. It's after the veteran hurt his hip in last week's win over Melbourne. Well, for the Pies, Lachie Schultz comes in while Braden Maynard is out after doing his knee and hammy in the win over Adelaide. And round 22 of the NRL kicks off tonight in Townsville, where the Cowboys take on the Roosters. And that's the latest in news and sport.
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12: Taking a look at the Eden Coast this morning, your winds are southwesterly, 15 to 25 knots. Your seas are 2 to 3 metres, and your swell is southwesterly, 1 to 2 metres. Tide will be high at 9 a.m. this morning and low again at 2:15 this afternoon.
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13: Partly cloudy conditions today with a maximum of 16 degrees, and we've got a warning of strong marine winds for the whole south coast. Tomorrow, a cold start to the Friday for the Bega Valley with some morning frost around, but otherwise, sunny skies and a top of 17. Right now, it's 8 in Merimbula, currently 10 in 8 in Merimbula, 10 in Eden and Narooma, sitting on 9 in Bega, and it's a chilly 2 degrees in Batemans Bay. But get the latest forecast online anytime and put yourself in the running to win $5,000 with Pick the Score at powerfmbegabay.com.au.
0: Fridays are huge at Batemans Bay Soldiers Club, with a badge draw and live tunes free. It's something a lot of people dread every weekday morning. 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
13: 5 past 6, hello and good morning. Hello to a shell-shocked Erin. She's had a bad start to her Thursday.
12: It's not going well.
13: No.
12: I don't even know, slept
13: through a few alarms, and now she's locked out of her computer.
12: I didn't sleep through them. They never happened.
13: All right.
12: Apple. Or who would make an... Anyway.
13: Problems with the iPhone. Oh, well. They do this so you can buy the new one that doesn't have the problem.
12: It is the new one.
13: Okay. I don't know. But later in the show, we're going to be talking to Mick Wayman about all things NRL, and hopefully that'll help you get closer to guessing the score for tomorrow night's Pick the Score clash. I think it's Storm v Bulldogs tomorrow night. So jump on our website for more details about Pick the Score. Coming up as well, we'll be catching up with Jesse from the Picture Show Man Marimbula to find out what's on at the movies, giving away some movie tickets too.
12: Play some Trailer Trash.
13: Mm-hmm. Coming up later this half hour though.
12: KFC. We're talking about it yesterday.
13: Yeah.
12: Getting all the facts. But I need to tell you that I'm thinking about changing jobs.
13: Oh, no. Okay.
12: KFC's just made a really good offer that I don't know if I can refuse.
13: Right, okay. Well, hopefully it's got a later start than 5 in the morning. Coming up next, though, get fact. Yes, Qantas just had their non-stop flight from Europe to Australia, so I thought, let's find out more about air travel, shall we? That's coming up after Walk the Moon on Power.

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1: Not getting invited to trivia night because you think general knowledge is the guy in charge of the Australian Defence Force? 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
2: I'm learning.
0: Well, Qantas just completed its first Project Sunrise test flight, the marathon 24-hour flight to France. Had about over 3.5 million people monitoring this flight online.
3: Oh,
0: there's a lot of plane nerds out there.
3: There is a lot.
0: A lot of plane watchers. You thought train nerds were bad. I think plane nerds are even.
3: Argue that they're on par.
0: Oh, right, okay, yeah. Level playing field.
3: Yeah.
0: So we have looked at some plane facts before, but I thought we'd delve back into it. So we know that, you know, when it comes to eating their lunch, the pilots, you know, the two pilots on a commercial flight eat different meals just in case one goes down from food poisoning, that sort of thing. About a third of your taste buds, they are numbed when you're flying.
3: That's why everything tastes the same.
0: Which still doesn't explain why some of the meals are gross.
3: You have the rice and curry.
0: Mm.
3: That's nice. You have the beef and curry. Oh, it tastes just like the rice and curry.
0: It all tastes like chicken.
3: Chicken.
0: The first airline is one I'll be flying with on my trip next month, KLM. Royal Dutch Airlines. I'll be doing a little hop from Rome to Amsterdam. Okay. They are the world's oldest airline. Started back in 1919.
3: That's really fun. That's exciting for you.
0: Did the pilots have to pedal the plane back then? Like that seems too old to me. You know what I mean? That's over 100 years ago. Second oldest airline. Can you guess what it is?
3: Do I know it?
0: Features a flying kangaroo.
3: Oh, Qantas.
0: It's Qantas. Yeah, that blew my mind. Established in 1920, just a year later. When it comes to the spend on food, like the airline food that you can't taste. Singapore Airlines spends $700 million on food every year.
3: Oh, wow.
0: And it spends $16 million just on wine.
3: Oh, okay. Yeah. Dang.
0: Although that number doubles if my mum's flying with them. You get really dehydrated when you're on a flight.
3: Yes, correct.
0: Apparently the body can shed up to 1.5 litres of water in just a 3-hour flight.
3: Wow. Whoa.
0: Yeah, I know. So I'm thinking if you go on that Qantas Project Sunrise flight, 24 hours, you're going to be like a prune coming out the other end.
3: SpongeBob when he's on that rock.
0: Now, while Singapore Airlines is spending a lot on food and wine, spare a thought for Lufthansa.
3: Sorry, again?
0: Lufthansa, is that how you pronounce it? They are the world's largest purchaser of caviar. They buy 10

0: tons of caviar per year.
1: Maybe the altitude eggs. Makes it taste better.
0: I don't know. Well, yeah. That's what I mean. If a third of your taste buds are gone, the caviar seems wasted. You know what I mean? I don't get that.
1: But also maybe that's where I try caviar.
0: Mm, oh, right, yeah. You didn't go well with oysters, so probably wait till you're in the air before you try your tongue at caviar. And, the only other fact I had was American Airlines, they used to have paper manuals for their pilots, and they switched over to iPads to try and cut down on, because they tried to reduce the weight. Like that Project Sunrise, they had to rethink all the cutlery and everything to reduce the amount of fuel that gets used. So American Airlines, they switched the pilots from paper manuals to iPads, which is like, I don't like that at all. Because what if there's a major malfunction and they're like, oh, did you recharge the iPad? No, did you?
1: Oh. I didn't think about that.
0: It's like there's no, surely they'd have to.
1: I'm
0: have
1: pretty
0: a
1: sure, like, I see my little my big brother, his little setup is like his suitcase and his iPad. And
0: is
1: then
0: that
1: he
0: it?
1: Goes to work. That's, I'm
0: oh,
1: like,
0: God.
1: I'm pretty sure.
0: I hope he remembers the charger. Because I don't want to be on a flight and the pilot comes out from the cockpit and says, hello, ladies and gentlemen, there's a problem with the plane. Does anyone have a charger for an iPad?
1: Oh, no, not that one. Mine's the old one. Yeah. I'm going to need the lightning cord.
0: That's it for your facts, though. If you want to send us a fact, do it via Power FM Bega Bay on Facebook or Insta. Shoot us a message. It's Aaron and Brad.

0: Aaron and Brad on Power FM. It's 17 past 6, looking at a partly cloudy day and heading for a top of 16 degrees. And yesterday on the Winter Wheel, we gave away $50 to Rick in Mirador to spend at Marimbula RSL. So he's off to enjoy a tasty lunch or dinner there. But Owen Wilson will be back later this morning.
1: Wow.
0: To spin up for you, and still plenty of prizes left on the wheel. So if you want to check out the full list, our website is the place you should head to, powerfmbigabay.com.au. We've still got whale watching vouchers with Batemans Bay Wild. If you just got inspired by hearing all the facts about flying and you're like, I want to be a pilot,
2: this is your chance.
0: I know how to charge an iPad.
2: You're already halfway there.
0: That's right.
2: My brother would be overseas listening going, what the actual hell,
0: this is an
2: guys.
0: Insult to my people. But
2: so
0: Merit
2: sorry.
0: Aviation is offering learn to fly classes. This is valued at $400. So, you know, it's not cheap to try and get your pilot's
2: and
0: license.
2: And what an experience to be able to say, like, well, at least I gave it a go.
0: Yeah.
2: If flying's not for you, that's cool.
0: Yeah.
2: At least you gave it a go. It's more than
0: there.
2: Half the people around here.
0: Go, can like I do a loop-de-loop? Maybe they'll let you do one.
2: Oh, maybe.
0: And then
2: they might have to ask you to come back for another lesson.
0: Yeah.
2: Before that, though.
0: Plenty of stuff still up for grabs from Bigger Better as well, like the heated throw rug, the air purifier, the grooming kit from Panasonic. So lots and lots of great prizes on the wheel. And this is the final week of the wheel.
2: Yeah,
0: so
2: this is it.
0: We're going to do
2: 2 days left.
0: Yeah. So we're going to have to do a spin frenzy tomorrow to try and give away
2: a fun one.
0: As many prizes as possible. But check out the list at the website and be ready to call when we ask for spinners for the Winter Wheel this morning. Thanks to our friends over at Cafe Beyond. You can find them in their new location in downtown Bega in Ayers Walkway. Great place for lunch.
2: Yum. Mm. Lunch and free lunch. Even better. And that's just what's been offered to some of the most Aussie workers around the country.
0: Oh, okay.
2: Yeah.
0: Find out about it next.
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0: 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It's Erin and Brad.
1: I love a petty moment. I think we've talked about this before. Pettiness.
0: Oh, pettiness.
1: Yeah, petty.
0: I thought you meant like getting your nails done or your feet done.
1: Oh, a petty, like a pedicure.
0: I love a petty moment.
1: Oh, no.
0: It's so relaxing.
1: Also love that, but a petty moment. And KFC in Australia has probably just won the award for pettiest but nicest PR move ever.
0: What have they done?
1: You haven't seen? I'm so excited about this, and I'm almost about to go get a new job. There was an Australian Post worker this week that went and got KFC on his lunch break.
0: Oh, I heard about this guy.
1: And he got fired because he had used the Oz Post bike to go to KFC.
0: I reckon it's just because his boss was dirty that
1: he didn't
0: bring a Zinger burger meal back for him. It's like, come on, man.
1: The guy actually challenged it through Fair Work and stuff, saying that's
0: unfair dismissal.
1: Unfair dismissal. Mm. But they sided with Oz Post. KFC's turned around now and said, we've got you. We'll take care of you, mate. Don't worry. And now they're offering free lunches to Australian Post workers around the country.
0: Wow.
1: How big is that?
0: That's huge.
1: Huge.
0: Your move, Maccas.
1: Yeah, literally. Mm. Hungry Jacks, don't even enter the conversation at this point.
0: So how many applications has Australia Post had in the past 24 hours?
1: I was just wondering, how do we get involved? what's going on? I love that. KFC is just turning around and being like, are you for real,
0: it
1: mate?
0: It makes up for, the tight schedules they have to adhere to.
1: Yeah.
0: Being chased by dogs, magpies when it's breeding season. Yeah. It's like, give them some lunch.
1: Yeah, 100%.
0: You've got to give them time to eat the lunch, though.
1: Oh, yeah, no.
0: Imagine they're in the same boat as old mate.
1: Oz Post turns around and is like, no food in vans.
0: Well, I'm more worried about the drinks, because those guys that drive the vans, they're on such a tight schedule that some of them have to do their business into a bottle. And you don't want to be mixing up your Gatorade with.
1: I was thinking more if they'd take a corner too hard that they'd spill it on our mail.
0: That too,
1: I guess.
0: There you go.
1: But yeah, so if you see my screen have applications for KFC, for Oz Post.
0: Yeah.
1: You didn't see anything.
0: No, right.
1: I will be here tomorrow.
0: Maybe. Darren's got some news headlines for us next.
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7: Morning, it's Darren Katrupi in the Far South Coast newsroom with your local news first. A Bega Valley funeral director has been sentenced after reportedly downing vodka at work before rolling her car in a drunken crash on the way home. 45-year-old Leisha Ellis pleaded guilty to high-range drink driving after recording a blood alcohol reading of 0.270, more than five times the legal limit. The Telegraph reports the Pambula Beach woman refused to be taken to hospital when paramedics arrived. She's been fined $2,000, banned from driving for 6 months, placed on a 12-month good behaviour bond, and must fit an interlock device to any vehicle she drives for 2 years once she gets her licence back. The establishment of a new bulk billing medical practice in the Bega Valley has proved very popular with residents. More than 5,000 people have been treated at the Medicare Urgent Care Clinic since it opened in January this year. The clinic has just moved to a new, bigger premises in Sapphire Marketplace from the original Carp Street location.
8: I think all the community engagement that we did, you know, really did indicate that there would be a strong, you know, need for the service. But there certainly has been a, you know, increased numbers than what we anticipated, which is, you know, great. People are using the service, you know, which is free and ensuring that they're getting the care that they need when they need it.
7: Coordinator, Primary Health Network CEO Prudence Buist there. Yirrabidala Shire Council has moved to address what it's labelled misinformation about the former Batemans Bay Community Centre. Locals campaigning for the building to be made available to the community again are rallying the troops to gatecrash a TV media interview with councillors today at the facility. In a statement issued late yesterday, the council says it will be reopening the Batemans Bay Community Centre for community use, subject to general cleaning, maintenance works, the establishment of an operating budget, as well as consulting with the community about demand and preferred uses. In local sport, a well-executed practical joke has been played out at training overnight with Maruya president and ladies league tag coach Justin Zutt on the receiving end. Ahead of the ladies' day clash on Sunday against Tathra at Aquaman Oval, the girls all turned up to training with South Sydney jerseys on. Slowly, one by one, each Sharkheads player removed their jumpers to reveal the famous myrtle and green outfits. It took a while for the Rabbitohs tragic to realise what was going on, but when the light bulb went off, everyone, including Zutty himself, had a good laugh. That's your latest local news and sport. I'm Darren Katrupi.
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9: Hi, it's Harrison Freeb. Australia's added another 9 gold medals to our tally at the Comm Games in Glasgow, 6 of those in the pool. Kyle Chalmers and Ben Armbruster sharing gold in the men's 50-metre butterfly.
10: It's amazing. I think it couldn't be any better to be able to actually tie for gold with another Australian. And we're just two country kids who are now representing Australia, which I think is really cool in itself.
9: Chalmers on 7 there. A Closing the Gap snapshot reveals Indigenous children are spending an average of 2 months in unsentenced detention. The Productivity Commission's annual report shows little progress towards a 30% reduction in the number of Indigenous youth behind bars by 2031. Children spending an average of 57 days in custody while awaiting trial, sentencing or bail. The proportion rising from 69 to 76% in the past 5 years. Briefly, the big four banks predicting interest rates to remain on hold after better than expected monthly inflation figures. And aftershocks continue to rock Japan following a powerful 7.1 magnitude earthquake earlier this week.
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9: Cameron Munster is putting a potential move to PNG Chiefs on hold. The Storm halfback says he was planning to head overseas last week to meet with the new NRL franchise, but admits it probably wouldn't have been a good look.
11: Just sort of wasn't the right time with the way not only myself has been playing, but clubs in a bit of a crisis at the moment with the, you know, making finals.
9: And Jack Martin returns for Geelong to face Collingwood to kick off round 21 of the AFL. Paddy Dangerfield is being managed.
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0: 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Diesel, 231.9, while in Bermagui, you can get unleaded for as low as 185.9, and diesel, $2.25.9.
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1: Taking a look at the traffic for your Thursday morning. Not much out on the roads at the moment. 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
0: Partly cloudy conditions today and the Bureau warning of strong marine winds. We're chasing a top of just 16 degrees. A frosty start tomorrow for the Bega Valley, but otherwise sunny skies across the whole South Coast to finish up the week and a top of 17 degrees. Right now, though, we are sitting on 8 degrees in Bega and Marimbula, still 2 in Batemans Bay, and it's dipped to 9 degrees in Naruma. 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
0: 22 to 7, catching up with Mick Wayman just after 7.30 to talk rugby league, and Jesse from the Picture Show Man dropping in after 8. We'll be giving away tickets to the movies, some big movies hitting cinemas this week, but yes. Coming up later this half hour, it's a parent's worst nightmare. You leave your kids at childcare, and then you get the call to say, can't find your kids.
1: That would be a nightmare.
0: Yeah, what? This story had a very happy ending and it was kind of funny. It's one of those things you laugh about it now sort of thing, but more on how these two kids staged the great childcare escape in about 15 minutes.
1: Coming up next, we'll be chatting at the weird and the wacky from around the world. Today, my story is all about dating.
0: All right.
1: But if you're over 6 foot, get out.
0: Okay, sure.
1: You're not allowed in.
0: In other news on the way on Power FM.

0: 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It's Aaron and Brad at 18 to 7.
1: We bring you the stories other news outlets dare not touch because they're just too weird.
2: In other news...
3: Great story. Compelling and rich.
0: Well, I'm off on a European jaunt starting Sunday and going to be visiting Italy. Looking forward to exploring Rome and looking at all the ruins and so forth. And you would think they're all authentic.
4: Yeah.
0: You know, the Pantheon and the gladiatorial arena and all that sort of stuff.
4: Are they not?
0: Well, apparently not all of them are. Some are fake.
5: An Italian con artist has been jailed for fraud after he charged tourists to visit an amphitheatre that he'd built himself, claiming it was an ancient Roman ruin he'd discovered.
0: Yeah, 69-year-old Franco Moloso just built his own amphitheatre and then started charging people for the privilege of going to visit it, saying that former emperor Julius Caesar once attended the amphitheatre, and so did Juliet, you know, from Romeo and Juliet, which is a completely fictional character that Shakespeare made up.
4: I was like...
0: I'd be like, what?
4: I just had to question if that was based on a true story then.
0: How do they find out that it was fake?
5: Archaeologists confirmed their suspicions to police, finding the structure contained materials dating from the early 2000s.
0: Yeah, they're going like, why is there so much plastic in your amphitheatre, mate? It's like, why does it have asbestos? So, yeah, he's now looking at paying a huge fine. He's in all sorts of trouble.
4: Oh.
0: What else is happening?
4: Over in England, there's a pub that has started a speed dating night. But if you're over 6 foot, you are not welcome. This night is all for the shorties.
0: So, isn't that like illegal? Isn't that
4: apparently not.
0: Heightism or something?
4: Surely some sort of discrimination.
0: Yeah,
4: but no. Apparently, they'd had complaints in the past that some of them had been coming back, and they asked them, you know, what's the issue here? Is that they're like, everyone says that we're too short. So they said, bet we're going to do a 5 foot, 5'9" max.
0: Go shorty, it's your date night.
4: Yeah, that's it.
0: Right.
4: How cool is that? I think it's cool because, I don't know.
0: So
4: I think it's always really weird when you see a really tall person with a really short person. I don't like it.
0: Yeah, you do. Like there used to be, what's your favourite, Hayden Panettiere? Is that her name?
4: Yes, she's one of my favourites.
0: She's like 5 foot nothing.
4: Tiny.
0: And she was married to like...
4: Giant.
0: Yeah, the boxer, the Russian
4: giant
0: boxer.
4: Man.
0: And he was twice her height.
4: Yeah.
0: It was insane when you saw them together. You're like, how does that even work? Like,
4: yeah,
0: they had
4: it's
0: kids.
4: Confusing.
0: And you're like, at the front of the pub, though, is it like the opposite?
4: I was thinking that because I couldn't find any like footage or anything from the nights, but I was wondering if they had like a you're too tall to ride this ride kind of stick.
0: Well, I'm thinking you must be below this to ride any of the singles inside. It's like, I don't know, but wow. That's it for your strange headlines. Taryn and Brad with you on Power FM. 6:45.

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3: 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If you put it in a washing machine, it would just destroy it. 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
4: 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Is it the sight or the smell when you're in there?
3: It's definitely the smell.
1: Wow. How many suits do you go through?
3: 15, 16.
1: Wow.
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0: Babe, it's 6 to 7, and usually this time in the morning, families on the South Coast are waking up, parents are getting their kids ready for school, or at least yelling at them, hurry up and get ready, you're going to miss the bus, I'm not driving you in again. Of course, when it comes to the littlies and going to daycare, as a parent, you have to drive them in. And you would hope that when you drop them off at kinder, they're in safe hands
1: for
0: the whole day. But sometimes things don't go to plan. You know, the childcare workers have got a lot of kids to mind, and sometimes some of them get loose, and that's what happened down in Melbourne earlier this week.
2: An Italian con artist has been jailed for fraud.
0: Sorry, that was the early
1: story
0: about the Italian con artist. No, that's not the story we're talking about. We're talking about this.
3: Adults were bewildered by what they were witnessing on Monday morning just after 11 o'clock. Two unsupervised kids skipping down busy St George's Road. The pair, just 4 and 5 years old, after escaping through a playground fence at Isabel Henderson Kindergarten, sparking a frantic search.
0: Yeah, lots of people walking along the footpath seeing this 4 and 5 year old just skipping along, happy as, which I'm like, I'm envious of.
1: Why didn't they stop them?
0: I don't know what the cutoff age is when you you were like a 24-year-old and a 25-year-old holding hands and skipping down a street.
1: Beautiful.
0: People would look as well. There's a cutoff age where skipping is not allowed as an adult.
1: I don't think that's true.
0: Really?
1: I think there's not a cutoff age. I think there's a beginning age of where judgment comes in, Brad.
0: Yeah.
1: Yeah.
0: So you'd be willing to...
1: not the skipper's problem.
0: You would be willing to skip down Carp Street Bega later today in the...
1: 100%. I love a good skip.
0: Bring back adult skipping.
1: Yeah.
0: Yeah. And we should be allowed to wear our pyjamas as well when we're just ducking down to the shops. Skipping in our pyjamas.
1: Are we not allowed to do that?
0: No, that's a no-no. Yeah.
1: I am sorry to the people of Bega. I have been mistaken.
0: But yeah, a lot of passers-by were like, hey... Where are these kids' parents? What's going on? It's your first thought.
1: As soon as you see a child.
0: Ford Park Marimbula on the weekend to get some fish and chips, and there was a kid on his scooter. He's just riding along on the road.
1: Oh.
0: And this kid would have been about, like, 6.
1: Yeah.
0: And we're like, where's the parents? For some reason, they were over sitting on a picnic blanket about 100 metres away. So I watched this kid. I said, hey, mate, you better go back to mum and dad. And off he went. But I'm like, come on, man. Your kid's riding in traffic. What are you doing? You're dropping the ball here. But anyway, back to the childcare nightmare down in Melbourne. These kids skipping along the road.
1: Wait, sorry. Can we just pause? It's a kindergarten.
0: Yeah.
1: They have fences.
0: Like, I know.
1: Pretty high fences.
0: I think you need to narrow the bars on the fences.
1: Yeah.
0: If the kids are able to squeeze through. Or maybe they were a little more advanced. Maybe they dug a tunnel out through the sand pit, you know?
1: Saved their jelly spoons.
0: They're out there with their spade and bucket and they're like doing that. Or maybe there was a poster of Bluey up on the wall of the nap room and they were tunneling out from behind the poster, Shawshank Redemption style. I don't know, but they managed to get loose somehow. They finally made it back to one of the parents' homes. So this was the first thing that the kids did once they got there.
3: They reportedly watched K-pop Demon Hunters while a confused parent rang the kinder.
1: Well, obviously, they had demons to slay and songs to sing.
0: Yeah. I guess they were at childcare and they went, we want to watch K-pop Demon Hunters. And they were like, we don't have a Netflix subscription. They're like, oh, we're getting out of here.
1: Jokes
0: the first
1: on
0: opportunity.
1: You.
0: Once these screws turn their backs, we're out of here, man. We've got all the latest news and weather coming up after the break here on Power.
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14: Hey there, it's Darren Katrupi in the Far South Coast newsroom with your local news first. A man who hasn't been seen since leaving Batemans Bay on a solo fishing trip just over a year ago has been officially declared dead. Coroner Doug Dick has told Bega Local Court of his decision after examining all the evidence provided by police about Geoffrey James Buchanan from Sussex Inlet. Bega District News reports Coroner Dick offered his sincere sympathies to his family and friends. He told the court, "It's always a distressing time for family and friends, and sadly, questions will remain unanswered." He also said police had done a commendable job in conducting several investigations since Mr. Buchanan's disappearance. There's been less demand on the emergency department at Bega's Southeast Regional Hospital. That's the view of the Coordinator Primary Health Network after the first 6 months of operation of the Medicare Urgent Care Clinic in the town. CEO Prudence Boost says 38% of the over 5,000 patients who have used the service so far would have previously gone to the hospital ED.
15: The local hospital is incredibly pleased that the urgent care has opened, and there's definitely been, you know, a lifting of patients that don't need to be in the ED attending the urgent care, which is really important. But it's also really important to recognise the role of the GPs that they play in the healthcare system.
14: The clinic has just relocated to Sapphire Marketplace. Police are investigating the cause of a crash just south of Mogo yesterday that left a four-wheel drive hanging over the side of a bridge. A caravan was still attached to the white vehicle, with emergency services arriving on scene on the Princes Highway and Moorbrooks Road intersection. A man in his 60s escaped with only minor injuries. In local sport, para bowler James Reynolds is off to a winning start at the Commonwealth Games in Glasgow. The reigning world champion from Pambula has opened his Com Games campaign with a tiebreaker win alongside teammate Damien Delgado. The pair have followed it up overnight with a victory against England's Joe Peplow and Kieran Rowlings. That's your latest local news and sport. I'm Darren Katrupi.
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16: Morning, Harrison Preeb here. Relief for borrowers, the big four banks all agreeing the Reserve is now done with its cycle of rate hikes. The prediction follows yesterday's lower than expected inflation figure of 3.8%, although Treasurer Jim Chalmers warns the fight's not over.
17: These are welcome numbers in the circumstances, but we know that we still have an inflation challenge in our economy.
16: The Victorian Parliament will today deliver a historic formal apology to victims and survivors of abuse in government schools. Wales. New Premier Ben Carroll expected to acknowledge the harm suffered by victims and the failures that allowed the abuse to occur. Investigations found child sexual abuse was widespread in Victorian schools for five decades, affecting 403 schools and nearly 500 victims. And FIFA is facing fiery backlash over a proposal to sell stakes in its major competitions to private investors. Members' associations would receive $40 million each if they back the plan. European football's governing body has called an emergency meeting declaring football is not FIFA's to sell.
4: Visit the team you can trust at Wild Coast Realty on the flat in Narooma. 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
16: To sport now, where Australia's domination has continued in Glasgow in the final day of action in the pool. The Aussies have taken out the women's 4x100m medley relay, as have our men's team. There were remarkable scenes in the men's 50m butterfly, where Ben Armbruster and Kyle Chalmers shared the gold. In AFL, Geelong tackles Collingwood in a blockbuster at the MCG. And in NRL tonight, it's the Cowboys taking on the Roosters.
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0: Along the Eden Coast, the winds are southwesterly, 15 to 25 knots, and some big seas, 2 to 3 metres. We've got a southwesterly swell around 1 to 2 metres. High tide shortly at 9 a.m, low tide this afternoon at 2:15.
4: 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Is it fine in 22 at your place? 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
1: Taking a look at the weather for your Thursday, some strong marine wind warnings in place along the coast and a partly cloudy day today with a top of 16 degrees. Tomorrow, expect that frost back in the Bega Valley with a sunny day and a top of 17 degrees. Right now, though, it's 2 degrees in Batemans Bay, 7 in Marimbula, 8 degrees in Bega, 10 degrees in Eden and 9 degrees in Narooma. 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
0: 6:07, spinning up the winter wheel sometime before 9, so make sure you are listening if you haven't had a chance to spin Owen Wilson yet, because your time's running out. 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
1: We're wrapping it up with a bang.
0: Spin frenzy tomorrow. If you want to beat the rush, listen out for your chance to spin and win later this morning. Coming up at this half hour, though, sometimes people do stuff that just baffles you, and there's one man who caught the attention of A Current Affair because he's been getting up to mischief at night, not going around breaking into houses or vandalizing.
1: Okay.
0: He's been throwing bird seed.
1: Okay.
0: Yeah.
1: At houses?
0: Just everywhere.
1: Okay.
0: We'll try to get to the bottom of it in about 15 minutes.
1: Coming up next, so a new and exciting prize we have for you. We'll tell you all about our newest and greatest competition yet.
0: Straight after this throwback from Luther Vandross and Janet. The best things in life are free on Power.

0: 11 past 7 on Power FM. It's Aaron and Brad. And yes, one of the best things in life is the iHeart Music Festival. And you could be going there for free.
1: Yeah, we're giving you a chance to win an pretty much all expenses paid trip.
0: Yeah, you get your economy class return airfares from Sydney to Vegas, where the iHeart Festival is happening.
1: That is the big part of this, guys. You're going to Vegas.
0: Yeah, you go to Vegas. Yeah, don't have to scale the fence. 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It starts on Monday.
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0: And there's a lot of...
1: Oh, yeah.
0: The headliners are insane this year. You've got our Korean group, BTS. Benson Boone will be doing backflips on the Vegas stage. And even the Goo Goo Dolls will be coming out.
1: I thought that was a cool one.
0: I guarantee they'll be playing this. Everyone will have their lighters out for it.
1: I feel like seeing this live,
0: Yeah. Everyone
1: be tears, crying.
0: Plus Cardi B, Kenny Chesney,
1: Snoop
0: Major Lazer, Snoop's showing up. A couple of my favourites, Muse, Weezer.
1: I just don't understand. Like, it's such a nice, it feels like a nice, complete set.
0: There's something for everyone.
1: Yeah.
0: You could take your mum along to this one, she'd be happy.
1: She'd love it. It is all in Vegas, though, and it is up worth about $20,000. So start thinking about who you want to take along with you when you play Steal My Standby.
0: Yep. Jump on the website for all the details, but couple of caveats. One, you need to have a passport.
1: Yes, a valid passport with 6 months at least still on it.
0: And plus, if you want to party in Vegas, you've got to be 21.

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1: It is the rules.
0: Sorry, if you're not over 21, you are automatically out. But steal my standby.
1: If you're 21 and up, let's go.
0: 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I steal my standby starting Monday here on Power FM.

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1: Aaron and Brad on Power FM, 23 past 7, and it's an annoying sound to wake up to early on a Sunday morning, like trying to have a sleep in. Next thing you know, the Corellas. They come out in force. If you've got a tin roof like ours in Bega, oh, it's horrendous. They're the worst. I hate Corellas, man.
2: Oh, I feel so bad for them. No, I love them. And I think if you wake up on a Sunday and that's the sound that you're hearing outside as the sun peeks through,

0: through, and that's calming to me.
1: Really?
0: I think that's beautiful. Well, I'd wake up and I'm like, oh, they're out playing.
1: Well, you need to move to Sydney because they're dealing with this situation in Sydney. But the worst part is someone is encouraging the Corellas to come and flock in this particular neighbourhood.
2: Dubbed the Burwood Birdman, this masked perp dumps bucket after bucket of birdseed onto this suburban street in Sydney's inner west.
1: Yeah, Current Affair had an exclusive investigation into the Birdman of Burwood last night.
0: So I'm enjoying the natural Corella population. I'm not saying to weaponize Corellas at all.
1: That's what he's doing.
0: That is crazy.
1: This is an act of terrorism.
0: It really is.
1: Because he's showing up at like 4 a.m. and just dumping buckets of birdseed outside this apartment building. And they're getting as many Corellas as you would see like at the bigger showgrounds or out on the sports fields out the back there, the footy ovals. It's just a crazy amount of Corellas. And of course, the noise level is through the roof.
3: 110 decibels. That's louder than a rock concert. It's the equivalent of a chainsaw.
4: You can't even hear yourself think.
1: Yeah, even the people that live out near the airport are like, oh God, that's way too noisy. that's crazy.
0: Wait, so it was only one apartment complex that he's doing this
1: It's the
0: to?
1: Same spot. He comes
0: Every
1: in.
0: Time.
1: So I don't know if he has a grudge against someone
0: gonna
1: there.
0: I was going to say he didn't get an apartment or something.
1: Could be.
0: Maybe he's like lowering the value. He wants to buy one.
1: It's a real estate move.
0: Yeah.
1: Well, not much is known about Birdman. He just rocks up in a hoodie. He wears like a face mask and just dumps the bird seed. So A Current Affair, the reporter went, right, it's time for a sting operation. So they waited for him. They were
0: all
1: in their
0: night.
1: Yeah, they waited all night for Birdman to show up, and then he did, and they pounced on him.
2: We caught the Birdman in the act.
0: Oh, my God.
3: The Burwood Birdman. Maggie Brayworth from A Current Affair. What's on the menu today?
1: Birdseed. Same thing as every day.
0: the intenseness behind
1: I know.
0: The... Felt like we just went deep undercover.
1: It's so good, too, because, as you know, A Current Affair, they will chase you down the street with their cameras.
0: Yeah. So,
1: but he didn't run. He didn't go, oh, no, I'm busted. You know, instead... He still got his bucket of bird seed and he's just calmly just feeding the birds, just throwing it on the ground as she continues to just pepper him with a string of questions.
3: Why do you like feeding the birds so much? Don't you want to stick around and see them eat the food you've provided?
0: Fair question.
3: You're causing poo explosions. People have poo all over their balconies, all over their cars. Do you want people to be pooed on all the time?
1: Sort of a lot of poo-centric questions towards the end of the interrogation there. But yeah, that's one of the big problems. If you do have Corellas in your area, you would know this as well. You leave your car out, you know, exposed, the Corellas all see that as a target. Yeah.
0: Aww.
1: So eventually though, she started running out of questions.
3: Can you at least tell us your favourite type of bird?
1: And he was just quiet the whole time. Ran out of bird seed. Off he went. That
0: Off
1: was it.
0: Went.
1: So we still don't know who he is, why
0: so
1: he's
0: they
1: doing
0: didn't
1: it.
0: Even... Well, I feel like that's a faux pas on A Current Affairs part. Mm. Don't they usually stalk that guy and follow him home?
1: No. Apparently, the cameraman got pooped on and he went down. They were like, oh, I'm down.
0: Man down.
1: Can't do it. So, I don't know. I guess this will bear further investigation. But...
0: I'm interested. I think everyone should go sit there and wait now.
1: I think that...
0: No, but if they've No, the people in the apartment building know what time he comes now.
1: Mm. So, I don't know, I suspect Birdman will be the first human case of the outbreak of bird flu in Australia if he keeps up this. Latest news is on the way.
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5: Morning, it's Darren Katrupi in the Far South Coast newsroom with your local news first. Yirrabidalla Shire Council says it'll be holding an open day at the former Batemans Bay Community Centre next month to allow locals to see how the space can be used in the future. The council making the point in a statement issued late yesterday in response to a planned protest gathering at the building later today, with an out-of-town media outlet turning up to do a story. But the council has labelled some of the online commentary on the issue as misinformation. They say they've already decided to reopen the facility as a community centre and are calling for public submissions from groups interested in using it. A Bega Valley funeral director and JP was lucky she didn't need the services of her employer after driving home from work early this month more than five times over the limit. Bega local court has heard Leisha Ellis from Pambula Beach blew .270 after crashing and riding off her car when she got behind the wheel after drinking vodka alone during an emotional day in the office. The court was told Ellis had been dealing with a client who had just passed away from the same condition that had claimed her father's life. The Telegraph reports the 45-year-old has been banned from driving for 6 months, fined $2,000 and must fit an interlock device for 2 years once she's allowed back into the driver's seat. Opening hours of the Medicare Urgent Care Clinic are set to be extended. The bulk billing facility has treated more than 5,000 patients in Bega since it was established in January this year. Coordinator Primary Health Network CEO Prudence Brewis says from later in August, the doors will open for longer.
6: The new urgent care is located in the Sapphire Marketplace, which is fantastic. Great parking and, you know, easy to access. It's open currently from 8 till 8, but by the end of August, it'll be open for 14 hours a day, so 8 till 10 p.m. at night.
5: In local sport, the conditions were horrible and windy, but it didn't stop Annette Britton from starring in the Bega Golf Club's Ladies Stableford competition yesterday. Annette finished with 37 points. Maria Maher also fared well, coming in runner-up on 34. Meantime, Sheila Schilling took out the Wednesday nine-hole Stableford on the back nine with 21 points. That's your latest local news and sport. I'm Darren Katrupi.
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7: Hi, it's Harrison Preeb. Pauline Hanson has written to the crossbenchers soliciting their support for stronger counter-terrorism measures. The plan would prevent ISIS terrorists from returning to Australia, but National Senate leader Bridget McKenzie's told Nine that's a job for the government.
8: It's not up to the crossbench or the Liberal and the National Party opposition to be drafting laws to keep Australians safe. That's actually the role of government.
7: US President Donald Trump has warned Iran he'll hit them hard. The threat in response to its surprise attack on American forces in Jordan. Australia's peak doctors groups have joined forces, calling on Canberra to relax Medicare telehealth limits in the event of fuel shortages due to the war in Iran. The AMA and College of GPs warning that under these circumstances, rural and regional patients could struggle to access face-to-face care. And the death toll from an earthquake in Japan has risen to at least 13. Many people remain trapped in a shopping centre which collapsed.
0: Visit the team you can trust at Wild Coast Realty on the flat in Naruma. 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
7: It's a sport where Australia has wrapped up its most successful campaign in the pool at the Commonwealth Games ever. Our Aussie swimmers adding another 9 gold medals to the tally this morning, including in the men's and women's 4x100m medley relay. And Cam Munster's opened up on his potential move to the PNG Chiefs, the 5/8 putting negotiations on hold until November 1, but admits he's open to a move if the offer is right. And that's the latest in news and sport.
0: The South Coast has a homemade ice cream in Badulla. 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
12: If you need to fill the tank in Maria this morning, unleaded sitting at $1.84.9 and diesel sitting at $2.27.9. If you're in Bega and need to fill the tank, unleaded sitting at $1.84.9 while diesel sits at $2.27.9.
0: 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Keeping you moving on the roads of the South Coast. Power FM Traffic.
13: Be patient on the roads, especially if you're around school zones. You've got to keep it under 40 through those and slow down around those buses. Be aware, though, there are ongoing roadworks along the Princes Highway at Brogo, just north of Bega at Brogo Pass, and also near the Warragul Range Road turnoff, and along Tata Road too. Roadworks in place near Ike Game Road at Jilla Jilla. PowerFMBegabay.com.au is our website. It's got nothing to do with traffic, though. Livetraffic.com is the place you should go for all your updates, and if you spot any incidents, you can call us on 1300 92
0: 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Is it fine in 22 at your place? 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
12: Taking a look at the weather for your Thursday, some strong marine wind warnings in place along the coast, so be safe if you're out on the water, I guess.
13: Or take the kite out.
12: Either one. Yeah. Good times ahead. Partly cloudy day today with a top of 16 degrees. Tomorrow, that morning frost is back in the valley, but a sunny day all round with a top of 17 degrees. Right now, it's 3 degrees in Batemans Bay, 8 degrees in Maroombula, 9 in Bega, 10 degrees in Eden and Naruma. 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
13: 22-8, still my standby, kicks off Monday, giving you the chance to see the iHeart Music Festival in Vegas with BTS, Benson Boone, Cardi B, Goo Goo Dolls, the list goes on. 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
12: Yes, we got the professionals coming in to tell you their opinions on how the games will go in around 22. Mick Wayman coming up after the break.

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0: When it comes to footy, this man's done it all. He's played for the Sharks, he's played for the Dragons, he's played for New South Wales and Australia, and he's run a hardware store as well.
2: Just on the side.
0: Yeah, just on the side, a little side hustle. It's the one and only Mick Wayman. Good morning, Mick.
3: Morning, guys.
0: Before we start talking about round 22, Mick, there's been a lot of talk over the past couple of weeks about Adam Dewey at the West Tigers, him and Benji Marshall not getting along. Everyone keeps pointing to team culture. How hard is it as a coach to get team culture going at a club, you know, to get everyone on the same page?
3: Good coaches, you know, when they get their culture started, they know what they need and they know what they want. It's hard to explain, but most good coaches will, if they don't like it and you're upset in the culture of the club, they'll get rid of you.
0: I always think, like, oh, you just need some good team bonding. Take them out for paintball or something. Did you ever have a coach do some team bonding with you and your fellow players?
3: Well, 2010, we won the comp. We got flogged by Souths. I think it was around 20. Wayne Bennett got us all at training and said, well, I don't want to watch the video again. He said, you've got half an hour to get your cars home. We're going to get on the grog.
0: And sure.
3: So we went and got on the grog on a Monday night too, mind you. And we never got beat again.
0: All right.
2: Oh, that
3: we just
2: worked.
3: That we needed it.
0: Just need to let loose, let some steam off.
3: Yep, and that was it.
0: It was a team bonding night that you don't remember, but it was must have been good. It worked. All right, well, round 22 starts tonight. Cowboys up against the Roosters. Mick, what do you think?
3: The Cowboys are going to be tough up there, but I think the Roosters are pretty red hot, so I'll take the Roosters.
2: The first game for your Friday night sees the Dragons versus the Dolphins. Who are you taking for this one?
3: Dolphins are pretty good. You know, I think the Dragons are not far off a win, and being at Cogra last week was a bit of a disappointment, so hopefully they turn it back around.
0: And a Pick the Score game tomorrow night sees the Storm, who are looking like they won't make the finals for the first time in many, many years, up against an informed Bulldog squad.
3: Bulldogs are going well. Really impressed with them lately, but Melbourne can't really put your finger on at the minute what's going on there, because 1 week they're red hot, the next week they're hopeless. Look, being at home, I'll take Melbourne. 2016.
0: Melbourne for the win. According to Mick, tell us your thoughts at powerfmbigabay.com.au for a chance to win the 5K.
2: Starting off this Saturday is the Gold Coast Titans versus the Warriors. In the Gold Coast, who do you think it's going to be?
3: Look, I think the Warriors. The Titans played some pretty good footy last week, but I think the Warriors, if they're going to be any chance in this competition, they're going to go well now.
0: And Saturday afternoon, this will be a great game. Penrith Panthers up against the Canberra Raiders.
3: Look, I'm going to go for an upset here with the Raiders. The Raiders have just got something there. It looks like they're coming good, so I take them.
2: The Knights are taking on the Broncos on Saturday night.
3: Chips are down at the Broncos at the minute. Mathematically, they can still make the eight, but at home, you know, everything's down there. Nothing to lose now, so I'm going to go to the Broncos.
0: And first game for Sunday, I don't think Wayne needed to take the Rabbitohs lads out after their win last week, but they're up against the Sharks, who were...
3: Yeah, look, the Sharks are red hot at the minute.
0: Yeah.
3: I like the way they're playing, so look, I have to go against the old coach and take the Sharks. I think they're just going to be too strong.
2: And the last game for round 22 sees the Tigers versus the Eels. Who do you think's going to take this one?
3: Tigers are all down and out at the minute, aren't they? Lots being spoken about there, and the outside noise has been huge. But look, I have to take the Eels. I know the Tigers got nothing to lose now, but yeah, look, the Eels are in the same boat, so I think I'll take the Eels.
0: Fair enough. And of course, in Group 16 Rugby League on the South Coast, I think it's round 13 this weekend, so make sure you go out and support local clubs. How are the Sharks doing this year?
3: Yeah, they've had a tough year, the old Sharkies, but they're sticking at it, right? They've been going well and they're keeping the club going. So they've got Ladies' Day this weekend at the Aquaman Oval on Sunday, so it should be a big weekend at Rugby League in Maria.
0: Fantastic. Thanks as always, Mick. We'll leave you to the rest of your Thursday and we'll catch up with you next week.
3: No worries, guys. Talk soon.
0: Mick Wayman there, helping us out with Pick the Score. And of course, we've got to say a big thanks to Eden Nissan. 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It's Aaron and Brad.

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3: Yeah!
0: Yep, that's what you could win with Powers Pick the Score. 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

0: South Coast Best Music, Power FM. It's 5 to 8. Aaron and Brad for your Thursday. If today's Thursday, it means tomorrow's Friday, which means Beat the Bowser Day.
1: Yeah, free fuel for you.
0: Yeah.
1: All you have to do is register your details so we can know where to call you.
0: I mean, that diesel price is just getting outrageous again, isn't it? So who knows how high it's going to go as this Strait of Hormuz situation continues to play out. We're trying to help take the sting out of it with Beat the Bowser.
1: Yeah.
0: Every Friday morning, we fire up the dodgy power petrol pump.
1: It's on the fritz.
0: Mm.
1: Sparking and gurgling and doing weird stuff.
0: Last thing you want is sparks coming out of your petrol pump. That's that's a recipe for disaster.
1: Exactly.
0: So from time to time, it does blow up. And if it blows up while you're facing off against the Bowser, unfortunately, you don't get any fuel. But whatever you stop on, we'll fill up your tank with that amount of petrol.
1: Yeah, I'm excited to see if we get any. Well, I don't want to call them greedy guts because is it really greedy in a time like this?
0: No.
1: I don't think we can call them greedy anymore. Mm. I think that it's valid and I think that go for as much as you want.
0: That's it.
1: For as much as you can.
0: Yep. So we'll be doing that tomorrow. If you want to register to play, powerfmbigabay.com.au and have your phone ready to take on the Bowser tomorrow morning thanks to Bega Valley Automotive. 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Your news and weather's coming up. And after 8, we'll be chatting about all things entertainment.
1: Yeah. What celebrity has just been seen pushing a shopping cart along Bondi Beach?
0: Oh, okay.
1: I'll tell you more about that after your 8 o'clock news.
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10: Hey there, it's Darren Kachrupi in the Far South Coast newsroom with your local news first. A man who disappeared after heading out on a solo Far South Coast fishing trip has been officially declared dead. 56-year-old Geoffrey James Buchanan from Sussex Inlet set out from Bateman's Bay in July last year but never returned. His 8-metre cruiser was found days later off Naruma with no trace of him. Bega District News reports Coroner Doug Dick has determined Miss Buchanan is deceased and probably died on or about July 19 last year in waters of the Tasman Sea off Bateman's Bay. Coroner Dick has told Bega Local Court as to the manner and cause of his death, he cannot say. A lucky escape for a man after a crash near Mogo yesterday morning. The Princes Highway had to be closed in both directions near the Moorbrooks Road intersection just south of the village. Emergency services arrived to discover a four-wheel drive hanging over the side of the bridge with a caravan still attached. It was rescued, then transported by New South Wales Ambulance paramedics in a stable condition with minor injuries to Maruya Hospital. A new home for Bega's Medicare Urgent Care Clinic. The Bog Billing Service has just set up shop at Sapphire Marketplace on Auckland Street just 6 months after first opening the doors at Bega Valley Medical Practice on Carp Street. Coordinator Primary Health Network CEO Prudence Boost says the clinic has been an instant hit with Bega Valley locals.
11: The site in the Medicare Urgent Care Centre has actually been incredibly busy, which is a fantastic thing. The service has been utilised by over 5,000 people since it opened at the end of January. And it was always the intention that we would open at a new location, which really serves the community into the future.
10: It's still to be revealed what impact more job cuts at the University of Wollongong will have here on the far south coast. The National Tertiary Education Union claims more than 30 jobs in the IT and marketing areas are on the chopping block. It argues no further cuts should proceed while questions remain following the recent ICAC hearings. The uni says the restructure is focused on future operations, not cost savings, and the process is still underway. In local sport, Naruma has extended their unbeaten run to 15 games in the Eurobidalla Women's All-Age Football Competition. Overnight, they've beaten Bidalla 2-0 at Dalmeny Oval. The victory takes Naruma to 45 points on the competition table, 18 points clear of the second-place Browlee. That's your latest local news and sport. I'm Darren Kachrupi.
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12: Hi, Harrison Preeb. One Nation plans to introduce new measures that will stop ISIS fighters and sympathisers from returning to Australia. The new bill would tighten terror-related bail rules as well as give officials more power to cancel passports. Finance Minister Katie Gallagher telling Nine, like all new legislation, they'll take a look at it.
13: Usually what we do is we consider a bill on its merits when it comes to the Parliament. I imagine we will do that with Senator Hance's if she brings that to the Parliament.
12: The cause of a house fire which has claimed three lives in Sydney's southwest is being investigated. The bodies found inside the home in Wiley Park overnight after fire crews extinguished the blaze. The victims' identities are yet to be confirmed. And little progress is being made towards reducing the number of Indigenous children in detention by 30% by 2031. The latest Closing the Gap report shows Indigenous youth are spending an average of 2 months behind bars while awaiting trial, sentencing or bail.
9: Visit the team you can trust at Wild Coast Realty on the flat in Naruma. 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
12: It's been raining gold at the Commonwealth Games in Glasgow. Our reporter Sally Pearson with the highlights.
14: Australia wins 7 gold on the final day of the swimming. Meg Harris taking out the 50-metre freestyle final. Carl Chalmers and Ben Armbruster tie in the 50-metre freestyle final. Lucky Patterson wins the 100-metre freestyle S9 category. Sam Short won another gold in the 1500-metre final. The men's and women's take out the 4x100-metre medley relay final. And Eileen Chikamatana wins the weightlifting 86 kilograms category, and Australia win the men's and women's 3-on-3 basketball and the men's 3-on-3 wheelchair basketball.
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1: Taking a look at the Bateman's Coast this morning, your winds are southwesterly 10 to 15 knots, your seas 1.5 to 2.5 metres, your swell is southerly around 1.5 to 2.5 metres, and your tide will be high at 10 past 9 this morning and low again at 20 to 3 this afternoon.
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0: A strong marine wind warning for the whole south coast today, but otherwise partly cloudy for your Thursday with a maximum of 16 degrees. Tomorrow we've got sunny skies, although there will be some morning frost for the Bega Valley, and your Friday should max out at 17. Right now it's 10 degrees in Narooma, sitting on 9 in Marimbula, Eden and Bega, and it's a chilly 4 in Batemans Bay right now. 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
9: 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Ugh, that sounds weird. But then again, so do they. 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
0: 5 past 8, catching up with Jesse from The Picture Show Man after 8:30 and giving away a double pass to the movies with Trailer Trash. So stand by for your chance to win there. And the winter wheel has not been spun yet. So we had a few
1: people
0: calling in.
1: Phones are blowing up this morning, though. Yeah, they're excited for it.
0: People are eager to spin Owen Wilson, but we'll let you know when the time comes.
1: Yeah, so it'll be coming up soon. But first, I've got to talk all things celebrity. And currently wandering around Bondi at the moment is one of my all-time favourites on the screens, but a pretty big deal, I think, being here in Oz.
0: It's
1: a Hollywood star, yeah.
0: I don't know. Find out who it is with What's Poppin' next on Power. Elizabeth.

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1: Stop pretending to know what everyone's talking about and catch up on the latest in gossip and entertainment with Aaron and Brad's What's Poppin'?
0: What's Poppin'?
2: Well, a big A-lister has hit Bondi Beach and people were a bit confused yesterday when they saw them pushing an orange shopping trolley around full with random bits and bobs.
0: They fall on in hard times or something.
2: Maybe. No, it was Jennifer Coolidge. She's in the country filming some content for Audible.
0: So not another White Lotus or anything. Audible.
2: And you know what? Every single article that I read about her being here has referred to her as the White Lotus star. She has such a bigger impact in pop culture than White Lotus, I feel.
0: One of my favorite comedies, Best in Show. She was in that.
2: Yes.
0: One of the dog owners.
2: Yes. Legally Blonde.
0: Yeah.
2: Hello. The Cinderella Story, Hilary Duff.
0: Of course.
2: You've not seen this one. She actually plays the stepmom, Brad. I think you really enjoy her as the stepmom.
3: I'll add that to my library.
2: She has a shopping cart full of trolleys. And I think the concept is that she's just mindlessly walking around Sydney and ends up with signs stuck in her trolley and stuff like that. So it'll be fun to see that series of advertising, I guess, when it comes out. Speaking of taking a ride, though, Katy Perry has gone viral after one of her concert stunts went spectacularly wrong. During her show in Malta, Katy jumped into this giant inflatable water bottle and used that to crowd surf through the crowd. Well, it was during I Kissed a Girl. The crowd didn't follow the rules. So for 5 minutes, she was stuck in this bottle trying to get them to take her back to the stage. They kept going back further into the crowd.
0: No, they were passing her towards the return and earn. They were trying to get 10, we can get 10 cents for Katy Perry.
2: Well, that's awesome.
0: In a giant bottle.
2: No, well, eventually security had to jump in and guide her back, but not before social media got all the clips they absolutely needed, of course. Man.
0: Didn't she have a problem just last year, I think, at a concert where she was on the back of like a...
2: Yes.
0: She was hanging by wires and one of them broke.
2: Almost
0: fell into the crowd. It's like, maybe just stick to the stage, Katy. Like,
2: she's trying to be pink.
0: I don't know. I think since she's gone into space, now she's like, I just want to fly all the
2: time. I'm a daredevil.
0: I just want to be up in the air.
2: Well, finally, the internet is asking to check on one Steve Lacy because he was on the blue carpet. I told you yesterday about the blue carpet in Hollywood.
0: For the Spider-Man
2: Brand New Day premiere. Mind you, everyone, remind it comes out screens here in Australia today. It is happening. Well, usually we've got to keep a roll of duct tape around Tom Holland's mouth because he drops spoilers after spoiler. This time he has been tight-lipped, sealed, and has not broken anything on that blue carpet. The spoiler of the decade. I'm not going to spoil it.
0: Okay,
2: you know this. You know how against I am because...
0: I'm not listening.
2: I was sad when I saw someone in the trailer. I heard about someone in the trailer. No, he has come on the red carpet. There was a question asked on the red carpet. Who do you feel like you relate to most in the movie? Steve Lacy named a character that nobody knows about. Gave a bit of a backstory on that character.
0: Oh, no.
2: And now the internet's just concerned. They haven't seen him. They haven't heard from him.
0: Oh, right. You're thinking the Marvel guys have got him locked away somewhere.
2: Something's happened to Steve Lacy.
0: Rolled up in the Marvel van, just threw a bag over his head and bundled him away.
2: Yeah, but the person that plays this character actually had a bit of fun with it as well, tweeting online, the whole press tour, I have to have such tight lips and like blah, blah, blah.
0: Yeah.
2: And then it goes, Steve Lacy, with a microphone, just like him showing it to the world. But I'm so excited to see it. I'm

0: not going to spoil it.
1: I think Tom Holland was wheeled out onto the red carpet in a straitjacket and that mask that Hannibal Lecter had in Silence of the Lambs. So it's the only way they can keep him quiet these days.
0: Yeah.
1: Looking forward to that one. And that's everything that's popped.
0: Yeah, that's popping right now. I'll come back tomorrow and tell you what popped for the last day of the week.
1: It's Aaron and Brad.

0: Why? 'Cause I gotta have faith. I gotta have faith. Because I gotta have faith.
1: George Michael on Power. It's Aaron and Brad with you on this partly cloudy Thursday. We're hitting a top of 16 degrees and it's going to get a bit gusty later on. 17 past 8.
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1: Oh, we're coming close to the end of the Winter Wheel for 2026. We'll have to say goodbye to Owen Wilson soon. Always a sad time of the year.
3: He's still got so many amazing prizes left inside of him. Inside of him?
1: On him?
3: On him.
1: Yeah.
3: He spins and he has prizes. We have him here, Owen Wilson, and he is still stock full of prizes. We have one day left, which means today is the last chance for a solo spin before we do a spin frenzy tomorrow.
4: Wow.
1: What could you win today? Well, let me tell you, sunshine. Still passes to Nice Putt Mini Golf, the new mini putt, mini golf course in Batemans Bay. 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
3: Pretty much anywhere along the coast you want to eat, we could probably sort you out.
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3: And those plane lessons. Learn how to fly a plane.
1: Yeah.
3: Get up in the sky, be one with the Corellas.
1: Well, don't want to be one with the Corellas. Avoid the Corellas.
3: Yeah.
1: But $400 of value with Learn to Fly Lessons at Merit Aviation. 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Want to spin with us? 1-300-92-1250. 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It's a wheel.
3: It is the real call time.
1: Mm-hmm.
3: Oh, sorry. I didn't realize you're doing a pun there.
1: 1-300-92-1250. The Winter Wheel spinning up after the break on Power.
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1: 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Dad flicks on the exhaust fan to defog the mirror, and Ben pretends he has a moustache. 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
0: And getting a spin of the Winter Wheel this morning is Pam in Bega. Morning, Pam. What's on today? What are you up to? What have you been doing? Oh, have we got you there, Pam? Oh, there we are. Wrong line. Pam, what are you doing this morning?
2: Oh, nothing. Just dropped my kid at the bus stop and headed to work.
0: All right. Is this the bus to school or the bus interstate? You're like, I've had enough of it.
2: Bus to school.
0: Oh, that's good. That's good. You're a good mum, Pam. That's what my mum did to me. It's like,
3: I'm
0: it's
3: so sorry.
0: You know?
2: It's okay, Aaron.
0: Have you spun the wheel before, Pam?
2: Not in ages.
0: Okay. Yeah. Well, you're a returning spinner. Do you have a lucky number between 1 and 14 you want us to use today?
2: 6.
0: What meaning does 6 have for you, Pam?
2: It was just a good year, Brad. I went to Disney World. I didn't have any bills. It was a good time.
0: All right.
3: Yeah. I agree.
2: Yeah.
3: Prime time for everyone, to be honest.
0: Well, we're going to count down from 3, Pam. And
2: yep.
0: You've got to yell out Wilson when we get to 0. So he'll spin fast for you and hopefully spin a good prize. Ready to go?
2: Yep.
0: Here we go. 3, 2, 1.
2: Wilson!
3: Congratulations, Pam. You have won from Bega. Better, you've won a Hella air purifier.
4: Wow.
2: Really? Okay, that's pretty cool.
0: Yeah. Valued at just shy of $100.
3: You'll
0: How polluted is the air at home at the moment? Does it need purifying, Pam?
2: I have 3 cats, so yeah, it's coming useful.
3: It will.
0: Very handy after Mexican night as well, I find the air purifiers.
3: I love the air purifier because it does freak me out. Mine has a little, like, red circle on it when the air's getting a bit nasty.
0: Oh, right.
3: And so if you walk out into the lounge room and the red circle's on, you're like, what's going on? Someone's gassing my house. But
0: put the gas mask on. And
3: your air purifier keeps you away from the red circle.
2: Me too. Thank you.
0: No worries. Stay there. We'll get some details from you, Pam. And tomorrow, still plenty of prizes on the wheel, so it's spin frenzy time.
3: Oh, I'm excited. My first time ever experiencing a frenzy.
0: Mm.
3: I'm excited.
0: So we'll have to hit Owen Wilson with some WD-40 so he's well lubricated. We need
3: to stretch my arms, my spinning arms.
0: We need Wilson as lubricated as Diddy at one of his white parties. All that baby oil.
3: Whoa, man.
0: But yeah, spin frenzy tomorrow. Listen for your chance to spin and win some of the final prizes left on the wheel, the full list. 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
9: Morning, it's Darren Katrupi in the Far South Coast newsroom with your local news first. A Bega Valley funeral director has been sentenced after reportedly downing vodka at work before rolling her car in a drunken crash on the way home. 45-year-old Leisha Ellis pleaded guilty to high-range drink driving after recording a blood alcohol reading of 0.270, more than five times the legal limit. The Telegraph reports the Pambula Beach woman refused to be taken to hospital when paramedics arrived. She's been fined $2,000, banned from driving for 6 months, placed on a 12-month good behaviour bond, and must fit an interlock device to any vehicle she drives for 2 years once she gets her licence back. Yirrabidalla Shire Council has moved to address what it's labelled misinformation about the former Batemans Bay Community Centre. Locals campaigning for the building to be made available to the community again are rallying the troops to gatecrash a TV media interview with councillors today at the facility. In a statement issued late yesterday, the council says it will be reopening the Batemans Bay Community Centre for community use, subject to general cleaning, maintenance works, the establishment of an operating budget, as well as consulting with the community about demand and preferred uses. The establishment of a new bulk billing medical practice in the Bega Valley has proved very popular with residents. More than 5,000 people have been treated at the Medicare Urgent Care Clinic since it opened in January this year. The clinic has just moved to a new, bigger premises in Sapphire Marketplace from the original Carp Street location.
10: I think all the community engagement that we did, you know, really did indicate that there would be a strong, you know, need for the service. But there certainly has been a, you know, increased numbers than what we anticipated, which is, you know, great. People are using the service, you know, which is free and ensuring that they're getting the care that they need when they need it.
9: Coordinator, Primary Health Network CEO Prudence Buist there. In local sport, a well-executed practical joke has been played out at training overnight with Maruya president and ladies league tag coach Justin Zutt on the receiving end ahead of the Ladies' Day clash on Sunday against Tathra at Aquaman Oval. The girls all turned up to training with South Sydney jerseys on. Slowly, one by one, each Sharkettes player removed their jumpers to reveal the famous myrtle and green outfits. It took a while for the Rabbitohs tragic to realise what was going on, but when the light bulb went off, everyone, including Zutty himself, had a good laugh. That's your latest local news and sport. I'm Darren Katrupi.
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0: Morning, it's Harrison Preeve. One Nation is pushing to ban ISIS fighters and sympathisers from returning to Australia. They're trying to introduce new measures that give government more power to cancel passports and strengthen national security. Treasurer Jim Chalmers warns that recent developments in the Middle East have not been factored into the recent inflation data. Australia's headline inflation rate for the year to June was below RBA expectations at 3.8%.
1: We already had an inflation challenge in our economy before the war, but the war in the Middle East is making inflation higher than it would otherwise be.
0: The death toll from an earthquake in Japan has risen to at least 13. Many people remain trapped in a shopping centre which collapsed. And victims and survivors of abuse in Victorian government schools will receive a historic formal apology today. New Premier Ben Carroll expected to acknowledge the harm and systemic failures that allowed the abuse to occur for decades from the 1950s.
2: Visit the team you can trust at Wild Coast Realty on the flat in Narooma. 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
0: In sport, the Aussie swim team's wrapped up its most successful Comm Games in history. Another 9 gold medals added to our tally from the pool this morning, taking Australia's gold medal tally overall to 47, miles ahead of second place Canada on just 14. Sydney FC has lost to Tottenham on penalties in last night's exhibition match at Allianz Stadium after scores were locked at one apiece at the end of regular time. Collingwood takes on Geelong in tonight's AFL blockbuster at the MCG. And the Cowboys and Roosters to lock horns in tonight's NRL clash in Townsville.
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7: 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Roadworks still in place on the Princes Highway at Batemans Bay between Guy Street and the Old Princes Highway in Maruya near the TAFE campus, and down south on the Princes Highway at Brogo near the Warrigal Range Road turnoff and at the Brogo Pass. Livetraffic.com for all your updates.
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6: A partly cloudy day ahead for the South Coast. The Bureau warning of strong marine winds, so take care if you're heading out on the water or if you're doing any rock fishing, that type of thing. We're chasing a top of just 16 degrees, so you might want to pack the hoodie or the scarf before you head out. The hoodie. The hoodie. The H is important. Don't go to work wearing your hoodie. You'll get some weird looks.
7: It's really fun. I recommend it.
6: Morning frost on the way for the Bega Valley tomorrow, but otherwise sunny conditions to wrap up the week and a top of 17. Sitting on 11 degrees in Narooma, Eden and Marimbula right now. Also 11 in Bega, and it's bumped up to 8 in Batemans Bay. 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
6: 21 to 9. Well, everyone's talking about the new Spider-Man movie. Yeah. It finally comes out today. We're going to catch up with Jesse from the Picture Show Man, Marimbula, to talk more about it with Big Screen Small Chat after this on Power.

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0: Yeah, it's time to find your seat and get your shush voice ready for those people that talk during the movie. Yeah, or they got the really rustling plastic chip packets.
2: Oh.
0: They're the worst.
2: Just share at least.
0: To find out what's hitting the screen this week, we're catching up with the Picture Show man, Marimbula's Jesse. Good morning, mate.
3: Good morning, Brad and Aaron. How are you both?
0: We're good.
2: Thank you, Jesse. Do you find that there are a lot of shushes in the cinemas, or are you find there's more people like me that just does a bit of a greasy over the side?
3: Look, I think sometimes some people need a good shush, you know, just to kind of quiet them down if they're a bit too rowdy. But yeah, sometimes it's just a dirty side eye will do the trick.
0: How do you feel when you're called in to intervene sometimes, Jesse? You know, when they get those extreme ones where the patrons aren't listening to the annoyed customers, do you have to step in and use your dad voice like, hey...
3: I do. Back in the day, actually, I was going to be a primary school teacher, so I do my primary school teacher, you're in trouble voice, and that usually gets them into line pretty quickly.
0: Oh, nice. Well, there's some big movies hitting the screen this week. What do you got for us at the Picture Show, man?
3: The big one this week, really, is the new Spider-Man movie.
0: Yeah.
3: So, Spider-Man, Brand New Day, Tom Holland, Zendaya, John Bernthal, who's playing the Punisher in this one. I think it's the first time in that role on the big screen. And Mark Ruffalo reprising his role as the Hulk.
0: Yeah.
3: So, good cast attached to this one.
2: Yeah, I'm excited to see the Hulk in Spider-Man's world. I don't think they've had a crossover...
3: Yeah, not really.
2: Outside of
3: the Avengers, no, I don't think they have. So it's going to be really interesting to see what happens there and just see how this movie unfolds, because the events of the last movie, everyone's sort of forgotten that Peter Parker is Spider-Man, so nobody knows who he is. Yeah. Just curious to see how it all unfolds.
0: Yeah, I've been going back and watching all of the Spider-Man movies, and I started watching the Tom Holland ones.
3: Yes.
0: And then I'm like, oh... should I watch the original ones as well? No, that's too much Spider-Man.
3: That's a lot of Spider-Man. Spider-Man overload.
0: It's crazy. But no, it looks pretty good from the trailer, so looking forward to catching that one. Is there anything else that's big hitting the screen?
3: That's really our only new one for this week, but we still have The Odyssey playing, and funnily enough, they had some of the same actors. You've got Zendaya and Tom Holland and John Bernthal all in that too. So if you want to see them again after you've watched Spider-Man, go on and watch The Odyssey afterwards.
2: Zendaya and Tom Holland, they're going to be Hollywood it couple.
0: Yeah.
3: I think so.
2: They're in everything.
0: Yeah, they've been dominating movies for the past 5 years or so. But when it comes to the classics, what's your recommendation this week, Jesse?
3: A new trailer came out for Ebenezer with Johnny Depp, which looks really interesting, sort of based on, you know, A Christmas Carol. So it'll be really great to see him taking on that role. But it made me think of my favourite iteration of A Christmas Carol, which happens to be the Muppets one with Michael Caine. Michael Caine took the role so seriously. He actually said that he treated all the Muppets like actual professional actors.
0: And, Oh, wow. Yeah,
3: Muppet Christmas Carol is my recommendation. But I also have to put it out there that Muppet Treasure Island's a banger too. I love Muppet Treasure Island.
2: Ooh,
3: so either of those films.
2: I haven't done Treasure Island.
3: Oh, Treasure Island's great. Tim Curry plays Long John Silver and he nails it.
0: Maybe the Muppets is what's inspired Johnny Depp, because he's gone from playing Jack Sparrow in the Pirates movies to now in Ebenezer Scrooge. He must have the same agent as Kermit,
2: maybe. I was going to say, there's something at play.
0: Sounds good. Well, definitely some movies worth checking out. Head along to the Picture Show, man, if you want to see the new Spider-Man, and we'll catch you next week, Jesse.
3: Wonderful. We'll see you then. Thank you.
0: See ya. Now, we're going to play Trailer Trash. If you want to win a double pass to the Picture Show, man, and go see the new Spider-Man or The Odyssey or whatever else is showing, you've got to identify what this movie is.
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7: How does that feel, baby?
0: I mean, his voice is a giveaway, but...
2: 100%. Know,
0: there was three of these movies, so which one is it?
2: And another coming?
0: Yeah, word is...
2: Question
0: could be another
2: mark?
0: One in the works. 1-300-92-1250. If you want to play Trailer Trash, identify the movie, you got the double pass. Easy as that. Taryn and Brad.
8: Can I be honest? I still want your hands up on my body. You still make my heart.

0: Aaron and Brad on Power. It's 10 to 9. We just caught up with Jesse from The Picture Show, man. The big new Spider-Man is hitting the screen this week. So we're giving a double pass away to see any movie you like, really, with Trailer Trash. We've got Dan from Terlinger on the phone. Dan, can you put us out of our misery and identify this movie?
1: With the help of the beautiful Felicity Shagwell.
2: How does it feel, baby?
3: Lower.
4: How does that feel, baby?
3: It gets me every time.
0: Can you help us out? What's the movie?
5: Austin Powers, the Spy Who Shagged Me.
1: Austin Powers, the Spy Who Shagged Me.
0: Correct, Amanda.
6: Even got the extended title. I like that.
0: Yeah.
5: I love the Austin Powers movies. They're going to be great.
0: They are. They're classic comedies. How do you feel about a fourth one being made? A legacy sequel? Would you be up for that, Dan? Because the word is they're going to do it.
5: Yeah, definitely. Definitely would be, yes.
6: I don't know. I feel like Austin Powers as a grandpa kind of freaks me out a little bit, but Mike Myers, he's going to make it happen. He's going to make it cool.
5: Well, I think he will.
6: Yeah.
0: Hopefully we see it soon, but you've got yourself a double pass to go to the movies at The Picture Show, man. Anything you want to see there?
5: Yeah, Odyssey, I think. Definitely.
6: Oh,
5: yeah.
6: Yes.
0: I feel like I've missed out on this one. Yeah, everyone's talking about it. I've got to go see it. Well, you can go see that or anything you like, Daniel. You got a double pass to The Picture Show, man. Enjoy.
5: Oh, thank you so much, guys.
0: No worries. I don't know. I'm a bit like, you had like Happy Gilmore, and then they did Happy Gilmore 2, and I did not like that.
6: You didn't like that.
0: No,
6: see,
0: Coming to America, the Eddie Murphy 80s comedy, and then they came back like 20 years later and did Coming 2, number 2, America.
6: Oh.
0: And it was bad, man. So yeah. I always get worried when they do this. I'm like, I don't know. We'll see.
6: We'll see how it goes. But like I said, Grandpa Austin Powers freaks me out a bit.
0: Yeah, might need a lot of Botox.
6: Yeah.
0: But I mean, he wears, he's
6: Austin Powers in the aged care home, though, could be a thrilling movie.
0: Could be Dr. Evil in there with him. That'd be great. Anyway, we'll see what happens. Picture Show, man. Double pass up for grabs again.
6: Next week.
0: Thursday for Trailer Trash. It's Aaron and Brad.
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0: Bare Naked Ladies. Lucky it's radio on Power FM. It's all been done. 1 to 9. That's it for us.
1: It's all been done.
0: We didn't do too bad. It was a shaky start considering you were locked out of your computer.
1: I had no laptop for the first 40 minutes of the show.
0: There was no paper in the printer. It was a shambles.
1: It was a rough start to day, but it got better.
0: And, that's right.
1: And I think that we survived and the GM's not here to fire us, so we're okay.
0: That's all that matters in the end. Tomorrow, though, finishing up the week with a huge show, as always. It'll be the final spin of the winter wheel. Not just one spin, but many spins, because it's going to be a spin frenzy.
1: Yes, I'm excited for this one. We're going to give away as many prizes as we can. Mm. All you have to do is get ready to call us.
0: Yep, and of course register as well for Beat the Bowser, because we'll be calling someone.
1: Oh, major giveaways tomorrow. Prizes out the wazoo and fuel out the wazoo.
0: Mm.
1: It's a lot out the wazoo.
0: Yeah, we wash it before we give it to listeners. So
1: okay,
0: it's all,
1: cool.
0: It's all fine. Your ad-free 50 is just around the corner with Aiden here on Power FM.
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10: Hey there, it's Darren Katrupi in the Far South Coast newsroom with your local news first. There's been less demand on the emergency department at Bega's Southeast Regional Hospital. That's the view of the Coordinator Primary Health Network after the first 6 months of operation of the Medicare Urgent Care Clinic in the town. CEO Prudence Boost says 38% of the over 5,000 patients who have used the service so far would have previously gone to the hospital ED.
11: The local hospital is incredibly pleased that the urgent care has opened, and there's definitely been, you know, a lifting of, you know, patients that don't need to be in the ED attending the urgent care, which is really important. But it's also really important to recognise the role of the GPs that they play in the healthcare system.
10: The clinic has just relocated to Sapphire Marketplace. A man who hasn't been seen since leaving Batemans Bay on a solo fishing trip just over a year ago has been officially declared dead. Coroner Doug Dick has told Bega Local Court of his decision after examining all the evidence provided by police about Geoffrey James Buchanan from Sussex Inlet. Bega District News reports Coroner Dick offered his sincere sympathies to his family and friends. He told the court it's always a distressing time for family and friends, and sadly, questions will remain unanswered. He also said police had done a commendable job in conducting several investigations since Mr. Buchanan's disappearance. Police are investigating the cause of a crash just south of Mogo yesterday that left a four-wheel drive hanging over the side of a bridge. A caravan was still attached to the white vehicle, with emergency services arriving on scene on the Princes Highway and Moorbrooks Road intersection. A man in his 60s escaped with only minor injuries. In local sport, para bowler James Reynolds is off to a winning start at the Commonwealth Games in Glasgow. The reigning world champion from Pambula has opened his Comm Games campaign with a tiebreaker win alongside teammate Damien Delgado. The pair have followed it up overnight with a victory against England's Joe Peplow and Kieran Rowlings. That's your latest local news and sport. I'm Darren Katrupi.
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5: Morning, I'm Harrison Preeve. Just one of the 19 Closing the Gap targets has been met 5 years out from the deadline. Early childhood education enrolment for First Nations children hitting 95%. Minister for Indigenous Australians, Malandiri McCarthy, has told the ABC there's a lot of work to do.
12: In particular around justice and out-of-home care, I'm absolutely determined, the Prime Minister's determined. As he said in February, failure is not an option.
5: A devastating house fire in Sydney South West has claimed three lives. The blaze broke out in a granny flat in Wiley Park overnight. After gaining access to the property, crews made the grim discovery. Efforts are now underway to determine the cause of the fire. The US and Saudi Arabia have launched strikes on Iraq. America claims the blasts are in response to the attacks on American forces and Saudi oil facilities. And Hollywood actor Jared Leto is being accused of sexual misconduct by four women. They've spoken about their alleged experiences in a new BBC documentary claiming the incidents took place between 2002 and 2016.
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5: Day six of Glasgow, done and dusted. Our swimmers completing their most successful ever Commonwealth Games. The gold rush continuing this morning, including both the men's and women's 4x100 medley relay. Kyle Chalmers says he's wrapped to share gold with Ben Armbrustra. They couldn't be separated in the 50-metre butterfly.
13: To be able to actually stand on the podium with another Australian is something that I never could dream about.
2: 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With their famous $10 members' lunches Monday to Friday. 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
14: Partly cloudy and reaching a max of 17 across the South Coast. Having a look at tomorrow, it's going to be tops of 18 and mostly sunny. There's a chance of morning frost. And for more information, check out our website, powerfmbigabay.com.au.
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Never gonna give you up, never gonna let you down. 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

0: 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But coming up after 10, we have the Rubens Living Life. Also have No Doubt. It's coming up after 10, only on Power.
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